0: 30, 20, 10, 5. It's a touchdown, Utah! Kalen Clay! Wait, the play is still alive. They're saying he let go of the ball before he crossed the goal line. And Oregon runs it back for a touchdown.
1: For Kalen Clay, it was a humbling moment, but he didn't let stopping short of the goal line stop him short of his life's goals. Kalen became an All-American and played 4 years in the NFL. Overcoming. Pass It On from PassItOn.com.

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1: Sweet, you're a lifesaver.
2: 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Now go drink some water. You're dehydrated.
3: 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Thank you very much.

0: This summer, coming to a radio station near you. Just kidding. It's happening right now. It's time for Roommate Reviews on WONC Naperville, Chicago.
1: Good evening. One final time here tonight.
2: Last time ever.
1: Last time. You're here for Roommate Reviews. My name is Jesse Hudgens.
2: I am Sam Fredo.
1: It's been a couple weeks.
2: And I beat Maxine.
1: You did beat Maxine. I also beat the both of you. Because I let it ride. Put it all on black.
2: Yeah, I was ahead. I let it ride. That's how that works. You didn't let anything ride. You needed me to let it ride. I let it ride.
1: Well, I convinced you to let it ride.
2: Yeah, I wasn't not gonna not let it ride on the last game ever.
1: Fair.
2: I had the answer, too. You just beat me on the buzzer.
1: That is very fair. But we are here. Final Roommate Reviews here tonight. Welcome on in. Bit of a somber evening here today. We don't really have anything that we're really going to be talking big about.
2: Yeah, there was. We really didn't have anything planned. I don't think it would have made sense. I mean, I guess we could have planned. It didn't make sense to plan a review.
1: No.
2: Honestly, that was one thing. I was like, it doesn't make sense to plan a review.
1: It didn't really. I mean, originally we wanted to do Spider-Man Brand New Day for our last review.
2: Yeah, that was the original plan, and then some things got messed
1: stuff
2: around.
1: Stuff got messy because my schedule changed, Maxine's schedule changed. She's up at BTS right now. She's hearing Butter and other songs. I probably should do my studying. I'm going tomorrow.
2: Oh, Dynamite.
1: Yeah,
2: Dynamite.
1: There's a song called Swim. I know that.
2: Okay. I'm not going, to be clear. So I don't have to know BTS songs. I just know Dynamite, and I know Butter. They had a couple songs on the radio in like 2021, 2022. Oh, it was around COVID. The time like Harry Styles was kind of big with like As It Was, and I heard that and like
1: Watermelon
2: Dynamite,
1: Sugar.
2: Watermelon. Well, that's Harry Styles too.
1: No, I know. I was like adding on.
2: Saying. Like, around that time frame, it was like those were like the four songs I was hearing. It was like Dynamite, Watermelon Sugar, As It Was, and then there was like another one.
1: Who knows?
2: I don't know. There was another.
1: Oh, it was The Weeknd. Blinded by.
2: No, Blinding Lights was a couple years before that, but no, it would have been maybe like Gasoline or something like that.
1: Probably.
2: Yeah.
1: I don't know, but we're kind of here tonight. We're just going to kind of have a chill evening here today, hanging out, the two of us. We're just going to chit-chat, talk old Roommate Reviews stuffs, talk about the show itself. If you paid attention to our Instagram, which rr.reviews891, you want to make sure you go follow that.
2: Yeah. It's gonna be a time capsule at that point.
1: Yeah.
2: If you think about it, all those social medias, think about all the different shows that come and go here at WONC. And think about, like, those social medias essentially become a time capsule
1: depending on,
2: you know, if the show gets continued as a podcast, like Austin with
1: Vocal Distortion
2: turning it into kind of riff worship.
1: Yep.
2: You had Alternage. I know that became a podcast for a little bit. Is that still...
1: It's dormant now.
2: It's
1: dormant. The band is taking precedence.
2: I know I followed the Alternage account. I don't know. I feel like I didn't see too many posts, but that might be because, like you said, it's dormant. So I don't know.
1: So we So actually, the fun story about the Alternage Instagram, in the middle of our run on that Instagram, like as we were starting to ramp up posts more and more and more, we lost the Instagram. We lost it. Something happened.
2: Somebody
1: got like logged out or something, and that logged everybody out. I don't remember fully, but like we couldn't recover the account.
2: You didn't have a backup account for it?
1: No. So we had to create a brand new account.
2: That's unfortunate.
1: Yeah. But I mean, the brand new account ended up doing pretty well. Again, it's kind of just dormant right now due to the fact that Chloe and I are still working on our band at the moment. So it's like figuring that out. I mean, now that like, you know, we're both done with school and all that.
2: We're masters now.
1: Yeah, we are. You gonna try to become Dr. Fredo?
2: Hey, you never know. You never know. If I can get a job working out of college, I'll become Dr. Fredo.
1: I'm not calling you. That.
2: You're gonna call me Doc. What's up, Doc? Walk into a room. What's up, Doc?
1: You would just for the joke. You were just for the joke. I mean, now that like we're obviously done with school and all that, you know, you were working, but you're not working right now because of your foot.
2: Yeah.
1: You know, I have my job that I just started and all that. Hopefully started having time to do more stuff on the side while looking for like the full time, I guess.
2: Yeah.

0: you know, with like everything like moving on and all that, it's really just kind of like figuring out the what's next. But I'm
1: what's
0: also
1: next. What's next for me? GTA 6.
0: Yeah, literally. Because I mean, what they just did the Netflix reveal today.
1: Yeah. It's been a hell of a week if you're locked in on GTA 6 news like I've been, because obviously they went live with pre-orders at the end of June. I think it was like June 25th. It was one of the days we had roommate reviews. It was a Thursday. Yeah,
0: it was because we did news that week.
1: Yeah,
0: It was the last time we did news here on roommate
1: and
0: reviews.
1: And I was mad because they're not doing a physical. Rant. There's no physical release. You can't buy the disc. You can't own the game. I was annoyed.
0: Yeah.
1: I would have glad if it were like a collector's edition for like $150 and you get like a map, a poster, all the stuff that video games used to do.
0: Well,
1: I would
0: what
1: have
0: GTA 5 gave you.
1: What GTA 5 gave you. But even like beyond that, like think about like the Black Ops 3 release when you'd get the Juggernog fridge.
0: Dude,
1: like,
0: I'm still so mad I didn't get that thing, dude.
1: What?
0: The
1: fact that they aren't doing that kind of left a bad taste in people's mouths.
0: Well, I mean, it led to the fact that like somebody literally has been leaking the game and threatening to release it if Rockstar doesn't do anything.
1: Cyber leaks. So this is the thing. I'm not advocating for what was done. I want to make that abundantly clear.
0: Roommate Reviews does not
1: endorse illegal activities. We do not endorse breaking the law. But Rockstar and Take-Two kept saying, well, the reason they aren't releasing a disc is to prevent leaks of the video game. Well, guess what?
0: There's been leaks of the video game.
1: A lot of them. And I watched every single one.
0: I'm sure you did.
1: I watched every single one. There's some interesting stuff in that game.
0: I've seen.
1: There was a colony with a lack of clothing.
0: Well, there was in GTA 5, too.
1: I don't think you understand.
0: I mean, yeah, but like,
1: I can show you the video.
0: I've seen it.
1: It's out there.
0: I'm aware.
1: The fact that happened, I'm not endorsing it. I'm not advocating it. But I am laughing. I'm laughing in Take-Two's face.
0: There are a lot of things we do not advocate for. Illegal blackmail, gambling.
1: Well.
0: Dude, it was so funny.
1: Hey, I made a $50 bet that you're going to cry tonight. So you better get
0: did
1: those.
0: Did you actually?
1: No.
0: I was about to say, did you actually? Dude, now I wasn't trying to cry as is tonight, but now like I'm actually going to try
1: pressure.
0: Not to cry.
1: I know. I didn't make a bet at all. Maybe.
0: What was I even saying? No, I was laughing at the fact of the last game we had 2 weeks ago,
1: the final game or whatever,
0: the victory promo from me, the fact that I had to go out of our way to explain we do not advocate gambling.
1: Yeah, why did you have to go out of the way of that? What happened? Oh, because you kept letting it ride?
0: Yeah, because I kept saying, oh, let it ride. And then you called me a gambling degenerate.
1: Yeah.
0: And then it was just like, who was it? Somebody in the comments on that video was just like, oh.
1: Was it Maxine?
0: Might have been Maxine.
1: Or maybe me.
0: Let me look. Hang on, I'll pull it up real quick.
1: I just think anytime I hear "Let It Ride" from you, I think of the South Park episode where they lose their town.
0: Yeah, no, it was
1: to
0: Maxine.
1: The casino.
0: It was Maxine. Literally commented, "Jesse endorsing gambling during every game." I had to comment. Roommate Reviews does not endorse gambling. Maxine, sure, Jan.
1: Sure, Jan.
0: Maxine trying to get us in trouble here.
1: George Glass.
0: I'm aware. Yeah, Maxine trying to get us in trouble literally like 2 weeks before we're done.
1: Well, they can't do anything now.
0: I mean, they can. It's just we won't get in trouble for it.
1: we're gonna have the FBI, the unmarked cops, pull up to the... That's what we're going to get for talking about the GTA leaks. So maybe we should talk about the actual release that happened today.
0: The actual trailer, yeah. The Netflix trailer.
1: I mean, I didn't like watch it on Netflix. It was 26 minutes and some change, almost 27 minutes. Showed off a good bit. I mean, I just watched. I didn't watch it on Netflix. I watched it through like one of the GTA streamers.
0: Yeah.
1: I'm
0: watched like, it through like YouTube and whatever.
1: You watched it all.
0: Yeah, I caught a lot of it. Yeah.
1: What did you think? I know you're not as avid of a GTA fan as I am, so I'm gonna. I want to hear your thoughts before I give mine.
0: There are issues I have with it. I don't like how the weapon play is going in it.
1: But not the weapon. Where you're talking like the gun play.
0: Yeah, the gun play.
1: What
0: looks
1: about
0: weird.
1: It?
0: It just looks odd comparatively to GTA 5. And I thought GTA 5's gunplay was pretty good.

0: As like an overall, as somebody who did play that, I mean, the graphics look fantastic. The game itself looks fantastic. I mean, it's been in development for God knows how long.
1: Yeah.
0: The city looks expansive, but I mean, I think we already kind of knew that going into things.
1: Well, that was also part of the leaks.
0: Yeah.
1: I actually wasn't sure what type of map we were going to get. Because I'm like a GTA tryhard. I follow everything. Yeah, I'm a GTA degenerate. So, like, are you familiar with, like, the GTA mapping project?
0: Yeah.
1: Like, I was keeping tabs on that. I was like, yeah. I wonder what they're going to be coming up with. And they're... So, pretty much what they kind of do is they take different parts that are exposed from the game. So, like, do you remember in the 2022 leaks?
0: Yeah.
1: So, like, they were building out what the map could look like based off of the 2022 leaks. And then the little trailers, pictures, and stuff that we got. And then kind of trying to line it up based on, obviously... Grand Theft Auto is based on real life locations. So they're saying, well, if this thing in the game is believed to be this thing in real life, this is kind of where it falls on the map. And they kind of build out the map from there. They were making something that looked very similar in shape to what the state of Florida actually was.
0: Yeah, obviously, because it's place like in Vice Florida. City.
1: Right. Yeah.
0: Based on Florida.
1: It's based on Vice City, which is Miami. And then Leonida is the state name in Grand Theft Auto. That's Florida. So they had like the panhandle. They had all that stuff. And then when CyberLeaks decided he wanted to start leaking
0: Raise
1: stuff.
0: Hell.
1: Not even close. They did a decent job. There's no panhandle, but it's going to be like an oval-ish shape. Vice City is going to be on the eastern part of the map, which is similar to obviously where Miami is, the southeastern tip of Florida. You've got somewhat of like the Keys. So, I mean, it looks pretty good, I got to say. It looks expansive. I don't know what the exact scale is going to be. One of my biggest issues with Grand Theft Auto 5 was it felt like Los Santos, which is supposed to be Los Angeles, was way too small.
0: Yeah, like Los Santos itself is like tiny. And then but like the map is still big. It just feels like
1: it's empty. It's desolate. Yeah. After you get outside of the city, you've got like the Vinewood Hills, the Hollywood Hills. You got the Vinewood Hollywood sign. But you get north of that and it's like nothing.
0: Yeah, it's really desolate. Like
1: one or two hillbilly towns.
0: That's about it.
1: And that's about it. You got the military base, and which then is cool.
0: Chilead.
1: Yeah, so I don't know. I never really loved the GTA 5 map, especially compared to GTA 4.
0: GTA 4 map was really good. Yeah.
1: It's a great map. It's New York City, and then you got like Jersey City. You got New Jersey part of it. I feel like it's hard to make a bad New York City, Liberty City map.
0: You know what game had a really good map to it that I thought was actually like really well done, pretty expansive?
1: Watch Dogs?
0: I was actually going to say Watch Dogs.
1: Is that based on Chicago?
0: It is Chicago.
1: Or I thought one of them was like San Francisco, the other one's Chicago.
0: So Watch Dogs 2 is San Francisco. Oh, okay. Watch Dogs is Chicago.
1: So it's supposed to be Chicago. Apparently there's a reason that more games don't take place in Chicago, and I guess it has to do with like copyright with like buildings.
0: That makes sense, I guess.
1: I didn't know this. I mean,
0: to be fair, the buildings are owned by people, so I would assume. I guess.
1: Yeah,
0: like,
1: but aren't the buildings owned, like, the Empire State Building's owned by somebody, surely, in New York?
0: I don't know.
1: They put the Empire State Building in.
0: Fair.
1: Liberty City.
0: Yeah, I don't know. But I you know what game I'm excited to see the map fully when it comes out eventually? Cyberpunk. The new one.
1: They're making a new one.
0: Yeah. It's already in, I think, pre-development. Because so I think they're finishing Witcher.
1: That would make sense. So this is Cyberpunk. Is it like a spin-off? What is this supposed to be?
0: Sequel that takes place years later, but not with the main character of the first game.
1: Well, obviously. Depending on your ending,
0: depending
1: obviously.
0: On the ending, yeah. But the rumor is it's going to feature Night City, the main city of the first game, but also they're going to do a new city based on Chicago. And you'll be able to go to both cities, I heard, through a train system, because they hinted at it in Cyberpunk 1. They hinted at a train system where it was like, there were like signs somewhere, I forgot where. You can look it up. Where it's like, train to Chicago, coming soon.
1: Interesting. Didn't know that.
0: So obviously, like, Cyberpunk, Night City is based on, like, L.A. and all that.
1: Yeah, you really get the L.A. vibe. To me, it felt like a mix of, like, L.A. and Tokyo.
0: Yeah.
1: Maybe San Francisco a little bit.
0: Yeah, and then part two, again, the city, if not actually Chicago, the rumor is it's going to be a city based on Chicago.
1: You know what I think needs to happen for another open world game? I think there needs to be an updated New York City. The last one I can think of that had the open world New York City would have been GTA 4.
0: Any of the Mafia games?
1: Well, no, because GTA 4 came out after, because Mafia 1 and 2, so Mafia 1 is based off of, like, Chicago. It's got its own.
0: Well, I was trying to think if, like, maybe of, like, the any of the other ones that maybe take place during, like, the past, like Mafia 3, maybe.
1: No, Mafia 3 is in Louisiana. Okay. It's in New Orleans. Okay. And then Mafia 4 is, I didn't play it, but it's the homeland, so I don't think that
0: takes place.
1: It's, like,
0: old country, I think.
1: Yeah, that's what it's called.
0: There hasn't been like
1: there's like the crew, but that's like an all in caps United States, not just New York.
0: Yeah.
1: I really want to see modern
0: think about that.
1: What a modern open world New York. I guess you could count like Spider-Man games, but like
0: and those are like pretty good.
1: But that also doesn't include everything that it could have.
0: Did you play part 2?
1: The Miles Morales?
0: No, like actually no. Spider-Man 2.
1: No.
0: That one, the map, here, let me see if I can pull it up real quick.
1: Because I know Miles Morales is just Manhattan, and I think just Manhattan. I don't even think there's parts of Queens in it.
0: Let me see real quick. Because the video game map is actually pretty massive for Spider-Man 2 itself. Like as somebody who literally like just finished playing it recently, like...
1: I have the PlayStation Plus thing. Yeah, so you don't really get all of Manhattan. No, I mean, that looks like a good bit there.
0: It's still a lot, though.
1: That's a lot.
0: And it encapsulates a lot too. So I mean, I thought that was a pretty good accurate one for New York for the new Spider-Man game. So I thought they did a pretty good job on that one.
1: No, I mean that looks good. I'm thinking when I'm saying like I'm thinking of like you think back to the GTA 4 map here, right?
0: Yeah, I didn't pull it up. I was just twisting the screen.
1: Oh,
0: so yeah. Yeah, I'll tell you later. Just leave it. Just leave it.
1: Okay.
0: Just leave it.
1: Because I'm thinking of like, so with GTA 4, you had all of Queens. You had somewhat of, it might have been like both together, honestly. I mean, they're both next to each other in real life, Brooklyn and Queens.
0: Yeah.
1: Queens for them was called Dukes. You had Bohan, which was the Bronx. You had Algonquin, which was Manhattan. And then you had like some in New Jersey. I kind of want to see a reimagined version of that where you get like the full tri-state area.
0: Didn't they just remake GTA 4 recently? Or was that...
1: it wasn't part of the definitive edition. There was no remake.
0: Okay. That's what I thought like it was a part of.
1: There's been some PC mods where you can kind of put
0: like updated
1: Liberty City into Grand Theft Auto 5 on a PC so it looks updated and cooler. Yeah. I really think, because think about how much New York City has changed. Well, I mean, maybe you're not.
0: Well,
1: I know how much it's changed since 2008.
0: Yeah, I'm not a local New Yorker here.
1: When GTA 4 came out, like the new World Trade Center wasn't built. So like the Freedom Tower is not in the game. And that's something that has been around since around 2011, 2012. So that's almost a 15-year-old building now at this point. And, you know, it hasn't, you haven't really seen a full reimagining of it. The New York City skyline looks entirely different now because there are just so many tall new skyscrapers that are being built where it doesn't quite look like the New York City skyline you envision. Like, you think of the New York City skyline, depending on the different area, you're probably thinking of, you know, obviously the Empire State Building, the Chrysler Building, and then you'll have, like, the World Trade Center.
0: Yeah.
1: Right, that's probably what you would think of when you think of the New York City skyline. But now there's a whole bunch of new skyscrapers that are just north, like probably along Central Park, Uptown, all that stuff, where it looks quite different. But even then, I just want to see an updated version of New York City, man.
0: No, that's fair. I mean, there's a lot of cities that a lot of like modern games have kind of like avoided. Because I feel like with a lot of like modern games, like open worlds, it's been a lot of like going to the past or like space or fantasy settings.
1: Yeah, right.
0: I mean, you like think of the Assassin's Creed games.
1: They're all historical.
0: They're all historical.
1: Red Dead 2. We'll stick with Rockstar. I mean, that was 1899. That was a prequel to Red Dead 1.
0: Yeah. Right. I mean, Cyberpunk, the Star Wars games
1: type of thing, outer space.
0: Yeah. I mean, like the Witcher stuff as well, like fantasy. So it's like there's been a real big lack of like open world modern video games.
1: And I mean, maybe we're missing something. Obviously, we're not playing every video game.
0: No, for sure.
1: Maybe there's something we're not aware of. Let us know.
0: 630-637-8989.
1: Maybe there's something that we're missing. I don't know. I feel like we've hit like the big open world games that most people know about.
0: Obviously, like the AAA games.
1: Like I mentioned The Crew, obviously, and that's like an overall, like all of

0: the United States, but that's a different set. Like, if I'm correct, I don't even think you can get out of your car and really explore in the crew. I think you're just driving all throughout that.
1: Probably not.
0: Even if we want to expand to that, like Need for Speed. Think about how many Need for Speed games. The last one I remember that was good was actually Heat.
1: Dude, have you ever played any of the old NASCAR games on like the PS2?
0: Not PS2, but I did have some NASCAR games on my 360.
1: Same era, yeah.
0: Yeah, yeah.
1: I just remember back in the day, I would wake up in the middle of the... I would like wake up like super early, and if my dad was awake, he would be playing like a NASCAR game
0: NASCAR
1: on the PS2.
0: NASCAR Heat, right? Is it the
1: like
0: Heat
1: that.
0: Games? No,
1: I don't know. Okay. He could probably tell me. But I just remember one day... I have like a very specific memory like that will just be like popping up out of nowhere where it's like my dad was like driving on the car and he would do like a flip off the wall and I'm like, how did you do that? He's like, magic.
0: Yeah, you ever come across this guy on Instagram? He kind of griefs in the NASCAR lobby. Yes. He's like, who, me? I love that guy.
1: He's
0: so
1: great.
0: Funny.
1: But you know what popped up? Dude, you know what I found recently at a store? I almost sent it to you. I almost bought it too. The Cars video game on the GameCube.
0: Oh my God.
1: Dude.
0: I had a Cars video game on the Wii. I had it on the Wii.
1: Okay, so no. Mine was either on the GameCube or on the PS2. And it was like, it was open world, actually.
0: Yes, no,
1: crazily
0: yes.
1: enough, it was open world.
0: Yes.
1: You get to drive around Radiator Springs.
0: It was probably the same exact game, just on
1: been
0: a different
1: port.
0: Console. Yeah.
1: Yeah, it might have been a port.
0: Yeah, because
1: what,
0: you're
1: Cars
0: describing...
1: came out in, what, 05?
0: 2000, right? Yeah, I think so. Yeah.
1: Like 05? Because
0: the game came out in 2006, so the Cars
1: Yeah, so
0: game,
1: that would have been just as the Wii came out.
0: Yeah.
1: That would have been just as the Wii came out. Wow.
0: Yeah, so, no, because what you're describing, because you had, you could drive around Radiator Springs,
1: yep.
0: and then I remember distinctly, you could get to, like, the racetrack that
1: yep.
0: that Lightning is supposed to race at
1: yep.
0: end. I forget what the name
1: of it is. The Dynaco track or whatever?
0: Maybe. Dynaco
1: like
0: Speedway?
1: Maybe.
0: But yeah, no, like, I distinctly yeah. remember that, because I would just try to crash into NPCs.
1: Yeah, me too.
0: Like, that's what I would do.
1: Yeah, no, dude, I saw that, and I was like, oh my God, I'm so tempted to buy it. I didn't get it.
0: Hey, I might, hold on, I need to figure out if I'm getting these, the Blue Lightning McQueen Crocs.
1: Yes, folks, let me explain here. I was sitting in my room one night. Texting Fredo about something, who knows what.
0: Hey, they're only, hold on now, they're only $75.
1: I mean,
0: it's not bad.
1: Your workers comp, Fredo.
0: Size 12. I get 15% off my order.
1: To be fair, I can't talk. I almost bought SpongeBob Heelys one time, so I cannot talk by any means.
0: If I refer a friend, I get 25% off. Hold on now.
1: You can refer me.
0: Yeah, I'll refer you.
1: I'm not going to buy anything, but you can refer me.
0: That's all right. we're cooking here.
1: Come on,
0: you can't tell me these wouldn't be fire.
1: I don't like Crocs, so I can't say anything. I don't like Crocs.
0: Come on, these look fire.
1: Folks, if you think Sam Fredo should right now purchase a pair of Blue Lightning McQueen Crocs,
0: the back, the
1: 630-637-8989.
0: Yeah,
1: we're having a good time here on the Last Ever Roommate Reviews here on WONC. Fredo, I will admit, we might, if you
0: heat.
1: Buy these Crocs, we might have to revive the Instagram just for that.
0: Croc reviews. Yeah, they're comfy. Look at the design here. Ka-chow. Ka-chow.
1: Tag Owen Wilson. Maybe we'll actually find him
0: find Owen Wilson instead of
1: Joey Fatone.
0: Friendship with Joey Fatone ended.
1: He ghosted us. We tagged him. A total of 30 times.
0: Come on, Joey.
1: If not more.
0: Please.
1: We even tagged Lance Bass.
0: A comment would have been enough, Joey.
1: A like would have been enough. But no. Oh, my mom says buy him, Fredo.
0: I think she's convinced me. They come September 16th. That's when they get released. I hope I don't get scalped. Are scalpers still a thing? There's no way in hell people are scalping Lightning McQueen
1: Crocs.
0: Dude,
1: you would be shocked, dude. The Croc community is quite... It's niche,
0: dude,
1: but like...
0: I remember getting scalped for sneakers. So they're,
1: I'm sure.
0: So do you know about the SpongeBob Kyrie sneakers?
1: Yes.
0: I own a pair of them. I got the SpongeBob versions.
1: I'm sure.
0: So lucky on that because the scalpers were unbelievable.
1: Sure.
0: I used to try to get different sneaker drops, and scalpers were just terrible.
1: They are
0: not human beings.
1: No, they're not. Scalpers are not human beings. If you're a scalper, you suck. But yeah, no, I will say we are going to keep the Roommate Reviews Instagram going for a little bit longer. We have a couple videos we're going to be posting up, but also
0: to wrap up Finding Fatone.
1: Wrap up Finding Fatone, but also I got to wrap up Fan Expo stuff because I sent a comic to go get graded, and I got to at least reveal.
0: Yeah, what if it's worth like $10,000?
1: I will say I did look, and without not counting the signatures, at like a 9.8, mm-hmm. which is what they said there's potential it could turn out to be.
0: Ooh.
1: So I put it at like the highest area. I think it was like worth like $200-$300.
0: Oh,
1: something
0: okay.
1: like that.
0: All right.
1: That's without the signatures. So the signatures themselves, I feel like could add like another 100 mm-hmm. a piece. So book's probably like worth like gonna be worth like potentially up to
0: potentially
1: upwards of $500, which is not bad at all. That's a win for me at least. So we'll still have the Roommate Reviews Instagram going and all that, so obviously do stay up to date on that. I am kind of mad though, man. I was talking about this a little bit to you earlier while we were kind of just chilling. There's so many movies I wish we would have gotten a chance to review. Dude, Wile E. Coyote and Acme drops tomorrow, and I'm like, we covered the entire saga of this movie.
0: We did.
1: We really did. We covered when it got canceled. We covered when the petitions were coming out to revive it.
0: Comes out in 3 hours.
1: We covered its revitalization.
0: 3.5 hours.
1: Like, we covered all of it, and we don't even get to review it.
0: It's got 95% Rotten
1: Tomatoes.
0: Dude,
1: it's doing great. And I mean, you know, as long as it does good in the box office, there's always potential that like the more movies like this could happen for like Looney Tunes characters.
0: Hey, Cinemark Seven Bridges, 9:20 p.m. showing tonight.
1: We're gonna be here.
0: I know.
1: In the next hour.
0: Remote.
1: We're gonna do a remote. Zach, last minute, we're doing a remote. We don't even know if we have to.
0: We'll get the Comrex. We'll get the headsets. It's all right. It's all right. We just need a board op.
1: Dude, isn't that technically illegal?
0: God knows. Finding a board op. I know about that. Not easy.
1: I will say, I think that would technically be illegal piracy.
0: No.
1: Technically. Because we're airing.
0: Think about
1: it. We would be airing at least for 40 minutes.
0: No, less than that. Because think about the previews.
1: True. And actually, then, yeah, we would be airing like maybe like 5 minutes.
0: We could just mute ourselves, turn ourselves down really low, and then like whisper into the mic like this.
1: Dude, you would have to pray that theater was empty. We would get tossed so quickly.
0: It might be.
1: Check.
0: No, I'm not checking. We're not doing a remote. Coyote versus Acme at 9:20 p.m.
1: But yeah, no, that I mean Doomsday, Dune. Coming out later this year.
0: Secret Wars.
1: That's next year.
0: Oh, well.
1: Still not covering it, but.
0: Yeah, we're going to still
1: Batman Part 2.
0: Yeah. Oh, my God. That thing's been in development forever.
1: Yeah, dude, you're telling me.
0: They just started filming it, I think.
1: They've been filming.
0: Oh. Okay.
1: The movie's supposed to drop next year.
0: I thought I saw something. They just got the script finalized.
1: No.
0: Oh.
1: Because Pattinson's already been in the bat suit and all that.
0: Okay.
1: There's rumor that they're not even going to do a Part 3 for this. They're only going to do it two.
0: Yeah, well, I guess, because if he's not going to be a part of the DCU, I don't see why they would.
1: Yeah, but I feel like if Matt Reeves really wants to do the trilogy, I feel like they should at least let him finish
0: probably
1: it.
0: James Gunn's call, no?
1: It is, but the Batman did so well. Like, I would be shocked if they can that. I will say, we'll be right back here in just a bit. Do stay tuned. More fun to be had here on the Last Ever Roommate Reviews here on WONC. Up next, Nickelback.

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1: Did you hear the Queen's dead?
0: Yeah, I did. But actually, shout out that song because Fredo. I don't know if you remember. That's actually like one of the first times like we like legit bonded was to that song.
1: Was it
0: Couchathon?
1: Was it Couchathon? That really
0: Couchathon?
1: See,
0: we played that song, and there's a video somewhere out there of us singing very loudly to that song.
1: I thought it was the student fair where we had to get people because Meg was on Lunchtime Second Helpings because it was two Nickelback songs.
0: It was
1: Rockstar and Photograph.
0: We bonded there, but Couchathon was like 2 weeks later, yeah. And you and I were out there till the entire time.
1: I remember this. Remember Sam Corbett cheating in the game?
0: Yeah, it costed us the entire thing.
1: He screwed us. I do remember that.
0: That was actually one of the first nights you
1: were bonded. That was a cold
0: dude,
1: night.
0: Dude, you're telling me? I went back to my room and grabbed my blanket.
1: Yeah.
0: Because I
1: was a commuter.
0: Yeah, you were commuting, and like you were there like all night. I don't know why you did it.
1: For the team, man.
0: That's fair.
1: For the team.
0: That was, what, our sophomore year?
1: Yeah.
0: Something like that.
1: Yeah, it had to have been.
0: Something like that. Well, we've been requested to start talking some roommate reviews history here today. So I could start things off, obviously. So
1: you're the OG.
0: I am. But roommate reviews wasn't roommate reviews always. It was a show called Duff Stuff, hosted by Chris Duffy. My first year here at NCC, I joined radio. My roommate, Cortland, he joined radio too. And there was a...
1: They were roommates.
0: We were roommates. Chris at the time was hosting Duff Stuff, and he had nobody to do the show with. So he was like, open auditions. And you had to send in like an audition tape to be on the show. Which is crazy.
1: Wait, really?
0: Yes, actually. Yeah. We had to do an audition tape. So it was like part of it was like review a movie for so long and then like do like a piece of news or something. Okay.
1: Sure.
0: So I remember I reviewed the movie Palm Springs starring Andy Sandberg.
1: That's a great movie.
0: It's a great movie.
1: An underrated comedy of the 2020s, if you ask me.
0: And then for my news, I did the news about the Fresh Prince reboot. Back when that first got announced.
1: Is that still going on?
0: I don't know if that ended or not. I'm not sure.
1: Why would I try to reboot that? Regardless.
0: So turn that in. Got an email from Chris like a week later or something like that. Be like, you're on the show. And it just so happened, Cortland got on the show too. I didn't even know he tried out. He didn't even tell me.
1: No.
0: But I was like, oh, that's cool. We told Chris that we were roommates. He's like, well, that works out. You guys watch the movies together, which we did a lot. We did a lot.
1: I'm sure some of those pictures made it into the slideshow of you two watching the movies together.
0: Some of the pictures of us going to the theater together made it in. I know that. But that was when we took over roommate reviews.
1: Okay.
0: The only picture that would have been in there from Duff Stuff, it's actually on the first slide or like the first like swipe. It's him and I on Halloween being Mordecai and Rigby. Halloween.
1: See that now.
0: It was terrible costuming, but it was 2021. So what do you expect? So we did that, and then Chris was like, "Your first review, Devil All the Time." And if you haven't seen it, this is a very depressing movie, folks.
1: So I'm gonna go ahead and assume that this picture. Wait, no, that wouldn't have been.
0: Let me see.
1: It's left to right. Zane, you, Corbett. Oh my God, Jesse.
0: What?
1: Corbett's given the finger in the picture that you posted on the Instagram.
0: You can't see.
1: You can if you zoom in, because I'm looking at it right now.
0: Well,
1: Jake Salisbury and Hayden, Cortland and Merg. When was this? Oh, my God.
0: That would have been IBA.
1: Okay.
0: That would have been IBA that year.
1: Where's Mordecai and Rigby?
0: This one. Right next to it, actually. This one right here.
1: Yeah, you're right. That is terrible.
0: Yeah. I told you it's terrible. We were just jokingly.
1: I had no idea. I thought you two were making a heart.
0: No. So we ended up doing Devil All the Time, very depressing movie. We ended up doing roommate reviews that entire year. I think one of my least favorite parts about Duff Stuff at that time, and actually kind of went into like the ideology of what we were doing with roommate reviews after. Mm-hmm. We did a lot of, and a little behind the scenes here, I don't think Chris is going to care. I don't even think he's listening. But we did a lot of pre-recorded shows.
1: Really?
0: Yes. Oh, yeah, dude. There was a heavy period during like the winter because Chris had theater and so did Cortland. Where schedules just weren't matching, because I don't know if you remember, but there was time periods when you were on interviews where like Cortland like was not on for like a month straight.
1: Well, there actually the first time I was ever on was you weren't there. I forget why.
0: So
1: it was me, Cortland, and Jake Salisbury.
0: So I could tell you why, and we'll get to that. Okay. But yeah, we did a lot of pre-recorded stuff, and I just was not a fan of that.
1: Okay,
0: it just didn't feel authentic.
1: Fair.
0: It didn't feel authentic, and I was like, I told Cortland, I was like, dude, if we take the show, I never want to do that, because it's just like, it's not fun, you know, we have to like pause every so often and all that, like it just took a lot out of it. But I mean, had a great time with Chris. Like, he really kind of helped build like the blueprint of what we would end up doing here on Roommate Reviews. Chris graduated. We took a summer off to get everything ready for Roommate Reviews. We debuted Roommate Reviews that following fall of 2021. And we like pretty quickly established a lot of the stuff like we wanted to do on the show, like the different kind of reviews. Pretty quickly, actually, we also made our first game with no name. That was due to just me, Cortland, and Jake. We were on reviewing something. I have no idea what we were reviewing, but we were reviewing something, and we didn't really have an idea of what we were going to do for our second hour that night.
1: Okay.
0: And I had come across somewhere on like Twitter or something. I had come across like basically game with no name questions.
1: Yeah.
0: Like, you know, give a terrible movie plot and or description of a plot.
1: Yeah.
0: You have to figure out the movie. And we were in between the first and the second hour. And I gave them one as like a joke. And like they struggled, and I'm like, this is our second hour, and that and that's how it started.
1: That's a happy accident. Wow.
0: Yeah, it legit was a happy accident. I was like, this is our second hour, and that's how the game with no name game started. Because we just had fun doing that, and then eventually we went to Target, bought a title belt,
1: bought the NXT belt,
0: NXT
1: toy belt.
0: Eventually did our first like full game. It was Zane, Cortland, and Corbett.
1: Really?
0: After our review of Scream 5.
1: Yeah, it would have been 5 at that point.
0: After Scream 5.
1: Wait, no.
0: Yeah, it was Scream 5.
1: Yeah, I remember. Yeah, it was.
0: Because we all went and saw it in theaters together. Yeah. Did that. Eventually did our first ever March tournament, which was the introduction to Sanfrotto.
1: I was part of the first ever March tournament?
0: Yes.
1: Wow.
0: It was you, Jake Salisbury, Adrian Martinez, and Zane the Wolfman. Shout out Adrian Martinez for the best line of all the promos. Sam Fredo, who's that?
1: No, I don't even think he said Sam Fredo. I think he just said, Fredo, who's that?
0: Dude.
1: I didn't even have a first name.
0: Oh, my God.
1: Thanks to Corbett.
0: Oh, my God.
1: I didn't have a first
0: dude.
1: Name here ever.
0: I remember when Adrian said that. You were in the room.
1: Was I?
0: Yes, because we filmed them all together.
1: Oh,
0: I had,
1: my God.
0: Because we did the photo shoot. And then I filmed all of them back to back.
1: I remember. I think this is where I debuted calling Zane a puppy dog.
0: Yes, it is. You can actually find these old videos if you scroll.
1: I spit fire straight from the get-go.
0: Yeah, but like Adrian extinguished whatever you had.
1: It was puppy dog Corbett. I forgot what I said about Corbett.
0: You didn't say anything about, because Corbett was champ, so he wasn't in the tournament.
1: Okay.
0: You called Jake something from State Farm.
1: Oh,
0: and
1: yeah,
0: then I don't even remember what in the hell you said about Adrian.
1: Yeah, what would I have said about him?
0: I don't know.
1: Clearly something better than what he called me.
0: Bro,
1: I nothing.
0: Who's that?
1: Nothing, apparently.
0: Dude, I remember cackling when he did that. But yeah, so we did that March tournament. I wasn't there that night for your game, because you guys reviewed...
1: It was Uncharted.
0: Uncharted.
1: Yeah.
0: I had something for orchestra that night where it was like super late at night. At NCC, we do Chords for Kids, we do, a concert for kids with special needs. And for that, we do late night practice. And it's once on a Thursday every year. And it just so happened it fell on that day. So I was like, okay, cool. Like, you guys got it handled that night. I listened in.
1: Yeah, it wasn't going good.
0: It was something, I'll say that.
1: Well, you called them Cortland Stupid Rules.
0: They weren't
1: to
0: good.
1: To quote, but I can't quote it word for word. that was the gist.
0: So folks,
1: I just forget. I just know it was a very low scoring game that came down to Joe Dirt.
0: It did come down to Joe Dirt, and that was my question.
1: Home Alone.
0: Nope. No. Joe Dirt.
1: And then, no. Salzburg didn't get it. Yes. We were going back and forth. I'm like, it's really not Home Alone.
0: You guys were.
1: And then Jake, it was like a light bulb went off in his head. He's like, it could be this, but it would be really, really out there. Joe Dirt.
0: He got it.
1: And that was it. And I'm like, are you kidding
0: me? Frodo hasn't been able to watch Joe Dirt since.
1: Like, are you kidding me?
0: So, folks, to give a little insight here of why, we were talking about the rules of the game that night. We didn't have rules fully set in stone at that point because the game was still pretty much in its infancy. Like by that point, the game was only going for I'd say about 4 months, if that. So we didn't really have rules at that. It was actually after that night I got back to my dorm and I was like, "We're making rules," because I think you and Salzburn both texted me. Being like, dude, there needs to be a clear set of rules here. Because
1: what was it that was so bad? Because the only thing I truly remember is, I remember getting nothing, literally nothing. Because that was like maybe my proudest. That was probably my proudest correct answer on this show. I've had
0: some bad ones.
1: New York,
0: clear, Texas.
1: I will maintain to this day, I will be on death's doorstep
0: New
1: maintaining
0: York
1: that Texas
0: that might be the funniest.
1: That Texas wasn't a bad answer. You said above Mexico. Think
0: I did
1: higher.
0: Say above Mexico.
1: Think higher than Mexico.
0: I did.
1: Texas is above Mexico.
0: I will say New York might have beaten your best answer. Where was Hooch shot? New York.
1: New York.
0: No.
1: The people get shot in New York, right?
0: No, fool. I think it was like he only gave you guys like a certain amount of guesses or something like that.
1: Oh, God.
0: And you guys were getting mad because you guys weren't scoring because he gave you a limited
1: amount of guesses. I guess it would make sense that if we had limited guesses, we would try to conserve our guesses, first of all, if we didn't have a good guess.
0: Yeah.
1: And he wasn't really giving hints, I don't think.
0: He was very minimal with hints.
1: Okay.
0: But, it was after that night, we sat down together in our dorm here in Schneller, actually. Not the basement, but here in Schneller in our room, we sat down and, we shot together, Google Doc, and it was, the clear rules. I don't think we have that.
1: The rules.
0: I don't think we have the rules document anymore. I think I deleted it.
1: Honestly, I feel like what we ended up kind of transitioning the games into, I think, turned out to be probably the best presentation of the game. Because I think having the buzzer... Because
0: the buzzers helped so much.
1: Let's be real here. The number questions... 1, 2, 3, 4, 5, 6, 7... Like, that's so stupid.
0: I love those questions, though.
1: That's so stupid.
0: I love those questions to my dying days. But there's a big point here of that year, of the 2021-2022 year that we do have to hit here. And that was of the fact that we did our review of Blonde that year. And that was with Chloe. That was me, Chloe, and Cortland. For those who don't remember what Blonde is, I don't blame you. It was the Marilyn Monroe biopic, the very infamous one. And, I remember going in prepped that night. We prepped our butts off for that review.
1: Wow.
0: Dude, it's horrible.
1: Well, so... 42% tomato meter, 36% popcorn. Am I
0: That's
1: wrong?
0: That's generous.
1: I thought this won an Oscar.
0: No.
1: Of some
0: I don't
1: sort.
0: Think it won an Oscar.
1: Oh, maybe it won a Razzie.
0: Maybe. Because, dude, this thing was critically panned.
1: Well, the crazy thing is, I'm looking at the names on this.
0: It's big names.
1: It was nominated for an Oscar.
0: It didn't win.
1: It
0: was, yeah. But we did that review, so that was a pretty big deal. But that comes back later. We were going into the summer, first summer of roommate reviews, which was pretty big. Put together the schedule. It was just going to be me on because Cortland couldn't make it throughout the summers. And it was actually that summer we debuted Trials and Tribulations.
1: I was the guinea pig.
0: Yep, you and Maxine.
1: And Salzburn. More so me.
0: More so you, because you did easily the first you did the whole summer at
1: I
0: least.
1: Carried that summer, and it was the 2023 nominee for the Oscar was Ana de Armas, best performance by an actress in a leading role. That was the
0: Sure, I guess.
1: That I'm just informing the masses.
0: I know. But yeah, we I think we so we Cortland and I we talked about debuting a new game together because we wanted to switch things up. Mm. We didn't want to have because we were also like, dude, we're gonna run out of questions.
1: Well, that kind of did happen at some point.
0: Eventually, like we did
1: years down
0: out.
1: The line.
0: Yeah, but we were like, okay, well, let's do this game, which Trials was turned out very differently compared to what it originally was.
1: Really?
0: So Trials originally, back when we first conceptualized it, was basically like three mini games in a big game. It eventually just turned into like trivia, right?
1: Yeah, that's what I would compare.
0: Trivia was one of them. Trivia was one of them. Okay. We had God, I don't
1: know. Oh, wait, was this was. So was it the trivia, and then was it where you had to guess the movie based off of the cast?
0: Yes,
1: that was another one of them.
0: And then there was one. Dude, I remember. That's how we canned it. Yeah. And then there was one more. It was based on the game But actually. It's like a famous thing on like YouTube and Instagram. Cortland showed me that. I thought it was a cool idea. It was like you give like a fact about a movie, but like there's something wrong with it and they have to correct that fact.
1: Oh, okay. So for example, I would say Oppenheimer won the 2023 best Oscar for best picture, and you would say that's correct, but actually it was 2024.
0: Yes. So that was originally the concept. Like over time, it just turned into basic trivia. Mm-hmm. We wanted to try to do other stuff with it, but we were just like, nah, trivia is better.
1: Because I feel like at that point, like the but actually game is almost kind of like, do you know the trivia for this movie? I guess in a sense.
0: Yeah, that's why we got rid of that aspect eventually, like down the line. But then we came back. In the 2022-2023 season, kept the games going pretty well at that point.
1: Yeah.
0: Did the first ever Silver Screen Skirmish that March. But that was also the time Roommate Reviews got nominated for an IBS award. We got nominated for our review of Blonde. That was our first nomination, actually, for the show. We ended up actually winning that one, which was a lot of fun.
1: You guys won that one?
0: Yeah, dude. We killed that review.
1: I didn't know that. I thought you guys
0: real,
1: won, dude. Well, did you guys win for Barbie, too?
0: No. Second or third, I think.
1: See, I thought you guys won for Barbie. I misremembered.
0: No.
1: Wait.
0: No, we won
1: that,
0: for Blonde.
1: Was Barbie for when we went? Because I didn't go on that one trip.
0: Barbie was when you and I went to New York. That was Barbie, because that was Barbie and the Bear got nominated.
1: Really?
0: Yeah, because that year I submitted the Barbie review, the Bear review, and the Oppenheimer review.
1: Yeah.
0: I thought those were our strongest three that year.
1: The one I was on didn't get nominated, guys. Don't worry.
0: But yeah, we ended up winning for Blonde, which was exciting. Again, we put a lot of effort and hard work into that review, and you know, it was awesome to see it pay off. We did our first ever Silver Screen Skirmish, which was a lot of fun.
1: I competed in that. No, was I the champion? I forget.
0: I think you were champ at that time.
1: Or no, I thought I was chasing somebody. No, because I had to win the Silver Screen Skirmish to beat Maxine.
0: Yeah, something like that.
1: But I didn't beat Maxine.
0: I have the records in my book here. Yeah. I have the records here. Hold on one second. I can pull it up. Because the first ever technical Silver Screen Skirmish winner was Jake.
1: Yeah.
0: He won the first tournament the year prior. And then Zane won the year after. Because... So, looking at the Silver Screen Skirmish stuff, those are the qualifiers. No, you lost. You lost your first round.
1: Oh, whoops.
0: You lost first round.
1: Well, I remember losing to Jake. Who did I lose to that?
0: You lost to Cassie and Cassie's friend. That was that one.
1: That is an asterisk.
0: Yeah, that was that one.
1: We are... Yeah. I remember it now.
0: Yeah,
1: I don't remember
0: that was
1: the
0: that
1: questions,
0: one.
1: But I remember it.
0: That was that one.
1: that makes sense.
0: Yep.
1: Won that? Maxine?
0: No, Zane won the entire tournament.
1: Oh, he won the entire tournament.
0: Because he went after Adrian, and he beat Adrian. And then him and Maxine did the double champ thing.
1: Oh, okay. That is hilarious.
0: Yeah.
1: Now I remember it.
0: So, yeah, we did that.
1: So I guess I never won the Silver Screen Skirmish.
0: No, I did.
1: Oh.
0: I won the last one.
1: Yeah, because the ultimate roommate
0: because we did the ultimate
1: tournament
0: roommate
1: was in place of it.
0: Yeah.
1: Yeah, and that's when you went on to face Maxine and all.
0: Yep.
1: Yeah.
0: So we did that. We had our great reviews that summer. I actually go to argue that summer, the 2022 2023 summer.
1: Was it the first trials summer?
0: No, so the summer after with Barbie, Oppenheimer, and The Bear.
1: Yeah.
0: I go on to say that arguably was our best summer for reviews.
1: Possibly.
0: I thought that was our best summer.
1: Yeah, because I know, I mean, obviously I kind of took Cortland's place
0: that summer.
1: For the summers is kind of when I took Cortland's place, because he wasn't able to
0: be
1: on Roommate Reviews for the summer. So I kind of was like the stand-in for the summer. And I do remember.
0: But that was also the summer Zane and I both lived on campus.
1: Yes.
0: Which I think helped a lot that summer.
1: Mm-hmm.
0: Plus, I think we all bonded a lot more that summer. Like, at least me, you, Zane, and Maxine.
1: Well, so what I was getting to is I remember having a lot of fond memories that summer. And it was also a great year for the movies.
0: Yeah, 2023.
1: You know, in 2023.
0: Of 23, that was a really good summer worth of reviews.
1: Obviously, there was Barbie, Oppenheimer, but then there was also Across the Spider-Verse.
0: I
1: wasn't on Saltburn, but I've heard things.
0: We did Saltburn that fall, actually.
1: I think Poor Things I was on, I want to say.
0: Yep, because that was me, you, and Chloe.
1: We did Guardians 3. The Holdovers.
0: We
1: had to wait, but Anatomy of a Fall.
0: We waited on.
1: That
0: was a Christmas review. Yes.
1: We did not review Anyone But You.
0: We didn't do that.
1: I wanted to. Did I not want to?
0: We didn't do it. I remember that.
1: Killers of the Flower Moon was another great one.
0: Yeah.
1: There was Priscilla. Was that reviewed?
0: I think Chloe and I did Priscilla. I know her and I did it. I don't remember if anybody was on that with us.
1: That might have been later. Godzilla Minus One, Elemental. Boom, yeah. Me and Maxine and you were on that one. This was later in the year, but Late Night with the Devil.
0: We did do that, me, you, and Meg. Yeah, we did. Oh my god, I remember that night, because I remember texting the two of you the entire time I was watching it. Like, oh my god, this is a 4-hour long movie. Because we did Little Mermaid too. That was the same night. Yeah.
1: Oh yeah. Okay.
0: Yeah. Yeah. We did.
1: Evil Dead Rise was there.
0: Which one?
1: Evil Dead Rise.
0: Was that Rise of Gru that summer too? That might have been Rise of Gru and Super Pets.
1: I thought it was the year before.
0: That might have been, maybe.
1: Blue Beetle? Wait, no.
0: Yeah, that sounds right. Blue Beetle was that summer. Dude, that was
1: Flash, oh Superman, Nick Cage.
0: Nick Cage is Superman. That's where that deep, oh my god. Yeah, no, that was, I go to say that arguably between that summer and I would say our last summer was probably our two best summers that we had for the show. But yeah, we did that. Came into the 2023-2024 season for Roommate Reviews. We did our fall semester, which included our Halloween movie tournaments that we did on our Instagram, which those were a lot of fun.
1: Yeah.
0: I always have fun doing those. By that point, Cortland left the show. He was done here with W1C, so he left the show. Had a new co-host at the time that wasn't Fredo. By that point, that co-host basically was like
1: done with WONC too.
0: Yep, done with WONC as well. So
1: I was just waiting on the wings.
0: Yeah, I don't even know why I didn't. I
1: get his sloppy thirst.
0: No, so actually, I remember why I didn't ask you. I remember why I didn't ask you at first.
1: Was it just because of sport? It was probably like sports.
0: No,
1: production.
0: Actually, it was because I was hoping to pass the showdown.
1: That's right.
0: I was hoping to pass the showdown. Right, that's why I didn't ask you.
1: That's right. Because this was before.
0: This was before you and I both made our decisions to stick around.
1: Yeah, that's true.
0: But by that point, when you and I finally made the decisions to stick around for another 2 years, that's when I was like, Fredo, like, me and you, let's do it.
1: Yeah.
0: And, you know, that's when Fredo came on.
1: Pretty good 2 years.
0: Yeah, no, I fully agree. Like, arguably two of my favorite years. And, like, this isn't me being sentimental and all, but, you know, I would go on to say, like, Fredo, my favorite co-host that I've had.
1: Oh, that warms my heart, man.
0: Well, I mean, just like you and I, like, I think work really well together. Yeah.
1: Well, I feel like in terms of I want to say, I think the show really hit like its best creative strides.
0: Yes.
1: Once we came back for those two graduate years.
0: Because, I mean, you had 1 minute review start.
1: Yeah. Kind of revitalized the Instagram, changed it up a bit.
0: We revitalized the games.
1: Well, that was another thing, too, actually, that you didn't really mention. You guys didn't really utilize the Instagram. And then there
2: for
1: was
2: a while, yeah.
1: There was one summer where me and you were kind of figuring out the Instagram graphics.
2: Yeah.
1: And we're like, I think this could actually work. And that's kind of where we came up with the whole,
2: all of
1: like,
2: our graphics that you get.
1: Roommate Reviews presents like the whole theater concept and all that stuff.
2: Yeah, because I mean, we use Twitter at first, and then Cortland and I both looked at it.
1: And then Elon
2: like,
1: Musk took over Twitter, and that became a disaster.
2: Well, I mean, also, actually, this was before the takeover. This was before that, because we took over. I'll tell you later, Zach. By the way, you're listening to WONC Naperville, Chicago. Tune in to Roommate Reviews, our very last Roommate Reviews. Zach, the name starts with an E. I'll give you that.
1: Here, I'll do you one.
2: Nah, let's keep going. Right. But yeah, we didn't use... we used only Twitter for a while. It wasn't until, I want to say, the fall of 23...
1: You guys kind of utilized the Instagram more of for like the promos, the game promos and stuff like that. But I'm speaking like specifically like posting the grades there.
2: So
1: posting, here's what we're reviewing this week and kind of developing the graphics for that. But then like I was saying, beyond that, when we got to our graduate years, I feel like that's kind of where we took the steps to, you know, try to
2: do more,
1: elevate the Instagram. I know we had certain things in mind, like perhaps maybe getting some recognition through our social media, stuff like that. Unfortunately, that didn't work out. But I actually think
2: I actually think
1: where the Instagram ended up is fantastic. Yeah. The 1 minute reviews where, you know, there was a stretch where, you know, we weren't doing the show because of the move, right? So we were able to kind of knock out some 1 minute reviews there. There was 2 months where we were doing just straight games for the Ultimate Roommate Reviews tournament. Yeah. So we were doing our reviews
2: there. Promos.
1: A ton of promos.
2: Buzzer beater.
1: That lasted what, 3 months?
2: A little bit more than that.
1: Yeah.
2: I mean, our different graphics for like the tournaments and all that. Yes. I mean, the different
1: the Mortal Kombat fight graphic.
2: Yeah. I mean, our holiday movie tournament
1: Rocky
2: graphic.
1: Four. Dude,
2: those were so much. We did that, what, 3 years? We did that for
1: the holiday movie?
2: This was the first year that we didn't do it. No, we did it this year.
1: Yeah, because I thought this was how we let Rocky... No,
2: because...
1: This was the garbage Christmas movie bracket, because what won?
2: It was Santa Claus 1950-something or whatever. It was the Spanish one where he fought the devil.
1: Oh, yeah. That's,
2: that movie's great, dude. Yeah. I love that movie.
1: That was interesting.
2: But yeah, we did the holiday movies for a few years.
1: To be clear... The Santa fighting the devil movie, that wasn't the Christmas movie where the little brother is talking absolutely crazy to his older sister.
2: No, that was a different movie. That was
1: a
2: different movie. So actually, I can tell you, Fredo, the first time we did the grade graphics for Roommate Reviews on the Instagram, it was Blue Beetle.
1: Yeah, so we had already developed the graphics by then. The debut.
2: And then the like actual promotion graphics that we did, like the ones that you'll see now, the first one was, oh my God, Maestro.
1: Wow.
2: It was Maestro and our preview of the Oscars that night.
1: Hmm.
2: Because after that, it was Gargoyle and or Argyle.
1: Gargoyle.
2: Argyle and Godzilla Minus One.
1: Okay.
2: Yeah. That was the 2024 season.
1: Yeah. So it took a while.
2: That was still before you were co-host.
1: Because that was with your second.
2: That was with my second,
1: your second friend.
2: The one Zach forgot.
1: So that was our that would have been spring semester.
2: Yep.
1: Semester of our senior year.
2: Yeah, so we did that. I remember that summer, you and I both just sitting down like every single week and being like, what's something we can do with the Instagram? Like, what's something new we could do? And like we like plotted hard on that. Because originally 1 minute review, we were gonna bring back the roast. Because the roast was something we did here on air.
1: It was meant to like take up the last like 10 minutes of an hour, but
2: we didn't want to give that up anymore.
1: Well, for me personally, I felt like you could probably do it as like a one off here and there. I felt like for radio,
2: for like every
1: not
2: week,
1: great
2: it
1: content.
2: Was rough. Yeah, the videos did well and like the all that was cool and like it was a really fun concept.
1: Shout out to that stupid grandma from Moana.
2: She died.
1: That didn't stop me from calling her a stupid grandma.
2: No, it didn't.
1: Why did I decide to roast Moana?
2: So you roasted Moana. I remember exactly. Your your reasoning was purely because of Dwayne Johnson.
1: Oh, yeah, maybe.
2: It was literally that.
1: The Rock was making me mad.
2: Yeah. I think you said nothing to roast that week. You came in a little unprepared that week.
1: Oh, whoops, we're doing that this week, huh? Okay.
2: Yeah. pretty much.
1: No, I think the funniest roast was Adrian's when he roasted one of the Home Alone movies. Do you remember that?
2: Yes.
1: I forgot what he said.
2: He said Buzz was in prison, which he actually was. No, he said Buzz turned into a cop. Ironic.
1: Oh, yeah, because it was one of the newer Home Alone movies, right?
2: It was the reboot. It was the reboot when they put it on Disney Plus. And Adrian went, Buzz became a cop. Ironic. And we were like, Adrian, you can't say that. Again, fun concept. And, I mean, it lasted a few months. But it definitely had its time.
1: Yeah.
2: I like
1: the concept of doing the 1 minute reviews on the Instagram more. Yeah.
2: That turned out to be a lot more fun, and we were able to hit a lot more
1: practical.
2: Yeah, we were able to hit a lot more with that. Like, I mean, we literally utilized that to make sure we watched every Oscar movie.
1: Yeah, because that's something we didn't do, like the documentaries and everything.
2: Yeah. But
1: pretty much every long form, like full length feature movie. That was nominated for an Oscar, we talked about. We had a review, whether it was on the show or whether we did a 1 minute review of it on the Instagram. And there were some weeks where I think it was two from each of us.
2: Yeah, something like that. We did a lot because that was also when the Ultimate Roommate Reviews tournament started, which we'll talk about that in a minute. Yeah. That was something like we never did. We never kept up so hard on the Oscars like that. But like we both kind of, I remember you and I kind of looked at it.

0: other.
1: Like, it feels like that's kind of a miss, you know?
0: Yeah, we both looked at each other and we were like, damn, that's like quite the oversight, actually. Yeah.
1: Like, at the very minimum, Oscars, I feel like, I don't know, I feel like Golden Globes kind of maybe iffy, because we don't really touch TV shows all that often.
0: It's a bit more rare
1: for
0: us to hit a show.
1: More for us if we're invested in a TV show. Like X-Men 97, for example, right?
0: Which, dude, that was such a bummer. Like, it wasn't like a bummer ending of like bad. It just was like a letdown.
1: Are you talking about
0: the new

0: I didn't watch that yet.
1: Dude, it starts hot, but it ends in like a... Yeah. Okay. Unfortunate. But like, I mean, like Invincible, we covered literally every season of the show except for season one.
0: Same thing with The Boys.
1: The Boys, Gen V, when we did that. We did Pluribus, season one.
0: What's the other one? Imperial Japan? Not Imperial.
1: Oh,
0: yeah.
1: Shogun.
0: Shogun.
1: Because that got so much traction. We were like, let's...
0: Not Imperial Japan. Not at all Imperial
1: No.
0: Japan.
1: We did Shogun because I wanted to do it. Mainly.
0: Yeah. It was really
1: good. It
0: was
1: great.
0: Well, that ended up winning a few Golden Globes, didn't it?
1: It did.
0: Yeah. Or Emmys, not Golden Globes.
1: But yeah, and then I remember... So one night after one of our reviews... Like, we were starting to plan the March tournament, the Silver Screen Skirmish for that year. We were starting to plan it. And I remember driving home one night. This was, like, October, November, something like that.
0: Mm-hmm.
1: Like, we were towards the end of the semester. I just remember getting a text from Zach, head of the station, and he
0: the,
1: just...
0: The big man who used to be upstairs, no longer.
1: Now he's just down the hall.
0: Across the hall. Down the hall to the left.
1: Yeah, literally. I remember getting a text from him, and it was just a simple text of, I have an idea. And I was like, what's that? And he's like, big tournament involving everyone.
0: It makes sense. It makes so much sense, because we do the Silver Screen Skirmish around the time that NCAA does their March Madness, right? Yep. And to replicate that, well, it's only fitting that we have a huge bracket.
1: That, I mean, Silver Screen Skirmish was basically that, but like, but this was
0: we
1: like
0: amped it
1: to
0: up.
1: A whole new scale. I remember, I think I sent you a video after Zach and I sent some back and forth.
0: Yeah.
1: I think I sent you a video basically being like, Zach pitched me this.
0: Mm-hmm.
1: What do you think?
0: I thought it was a great idea.
1: And I remember we came back literally that Monday.
0: Yeah.
1: And we sat down in that classroom. It was you, me, and Cassie.
0: And we started listed out everybody.
1: Rattling names.
0: Who had anything to do with WONC or Roommate Reviews?
1: Literally.
0: If you had any part in it, you were going to get an invite extended to you.
1: Yeah. And I remember we started reaching out to, like, we put our list together pretty quickly.
0: Yeah.
1: And, like, we put together, like, our pseudo bracket.
0: Like that first round matchup. How
1: yeah. Could, like, what we would want to do. Like, we got our dates together and all that. Yeah. We got the dates together, and then we got the people. Mm-hmm. And like, we sent texts that night, and like, we were already getting yeses from people.
0: Shout out to Ashley, by the way, for making it.
1: Yeah.
0: You didn't want that.
1: What do you mean?
0: Remember? Oh, it's my birthday. Can we push my match?
1: Oh, no. Well, yeah. Shout out. Yeah.
0: Yeah.
1: Shout out, Ashley.
0: So she was able to make it.
1: Yeah. But
0: I was honestly stunned that we were able to make it work because
1: than having to switch some stuff
0: how many alum did we have come back?
1: It was half.
0: We had Merg, Chloe, Adrian, Zane, Maxine. I'm counting because she wasn't officially a part of the station at that time. We had Jared. We had Cortland. That's seven right there.
1: Mia.
0: We had Mia's eight. Eight.
1: We had a lot. I remember that. It's a lot more than what we're counting right now.
0: Yeah.
1: It was easily almost like a half and half list.
0: Yeah. And that's kind of what we strive for, because we kind of felt like it would make it. Hayden came back. Yeah. That's nine right there.
1: Did you say Salzburn?
0: No, that's 10.
1: Salzburn.
0: Yeah.
1: Yeah.
0: Wow.
1: Even though he was a one and done.
0: There were a few one and done. I am kind of sad about that. There were certain people. Well, there were certain alums I would have liked to have seen them come
1: Austin.
0: Back. Austin Paulson is number 11.
1: Yeah.
0: We didn't get the unction because I don't think Bells was able to make it.
1: Who?
0: Bells?
1: No, so his explanation was he had not a lot to do with Roommate Reviews, so he didn't want to do
0: matter.
1: It. But I mean, he's also planning a wedding, so.
0: That's true. That's fair.
1: So he was busy.
0: I'll see you there in a week or so.
1: Yeah, I'll see you next Sunday.
0: Yeah. But yeah, like, so there were certain people I kind of was pulling for. I wanted to see them return a little bit. I wanted to see if Salzburn could make it.
1: Yeah.
0: I am so happy that Jared was able to come through multiple times. That was awesome to see. We had some.
1: I feel bad for just smoking them that night.
0: Hey, man. I you know what's crazy, too? I tried to, like, I tried to like make it as even as possible. There was just no. When you got the banana slugs question,
1: yeah,
0: like when you had UC Santa Cruz banana slugs, I was just like, okay, it's over. It is over, ladies and gentlemen.
1: Yeah,
0: we don't even have to finish this game.
1: Yeah. And I mean, shout out Zach for the belt.
0: Yeah, putting he had to help us put some things together.

0: well. Yeah. So he had a hand in it. So thank you to that.
1: But yeah, no, I mean, like,
0: I never officially beat him in office trivia.
1: No, I don't think you ever will.
0: Guess what? I got. I'm winner by default.
1: He's listening.
0: I know. I know. Give us a question right now. See if he can text in before I answer it.
1: No, because you know we're not. That's not feasible. Actually, you know what? I will give a super, super in-depth question that it will... Zach, have your fingers...
0: Figured it out.
1: Hold on. Give me 1 second. Zach, have your fingers by your phone.
0: Be ready.
1: I'm looking here. I'm looking here. Hold on. Because I have to look this up. Because I have to... man, hold on. You're putting me
0: I put him on the spot here. I feel bad. This is the last time. There's no better time to settle really this score there once really and for isn't. All.
1: Oh,
0: boy. All right.
1: Okay. I don't know if Zach will get this either. This is like an in-depth question.
0: I feel like he would. He's probably
1: Fredo, watched, you ain't gonna get this.
0: Probably watched The Office more times than
1: what was the name of the porcupine Dwight kept in his desk drawer?
0: What? I didn't know he had a porcupine in his desk drawer.
1: He did. Start naming names, cuz.
0: Derek.
1: Nope.
0: What'd Zach say?
1: He's ready.
0: Okay.
1: So he's starting.
0: That would have been impressive. He's going to beat me on this. Derek. Jerry.
1: No. It's a girl's name.
0: Lucia.
1: No.
0: Lucy.
1: No. Starts with an H.
0: Harriet.
1: No.
0: Henrietta.
1: Actually, yes. Boom. Zach's going to text me and say no fair.
0: We're gonna wait 30 seconds to see if Zach
1: can get it here.
0: Starts with an H. Henrietta. Sure.
1: That's
0: why not?
1: Crazy that you pulled that. But yeah, no. I mean, the Ultimate Roommate Reviews tournament was a lot of fun. He did get it.
0: He did?
1: I have to give it to him.
0: We got
1: to
0: chalk it up as a draw, I guess.
1: He did get it.
0: I guess it's a draw.
1: He did get it. That's crazy. That is crazy. That you actually. But yeah, no, like, I mean, the Ultimate Roommate Reviews tournament, again, the fact that it went off the way it did and like, didn't have anything go wrong.
0: That's the crazy thing.
1: Zach said he got it immediately and we are on,
0: rock, paper, scissors.
1: No.
0: yeah, no, I mean, the fact that I knew he was going to get that right away. Like, what?
1: But no, again, the fact that the tournament did go off the way it did.
0: We pretty much had to schedule around, and like we had the very strict, like, Thursdays 8 to 10, make it or you don't. Yeah. And the fact that we were able to work around, it was like 40-plus people's schedules, or maybe 36, I don't know.
1: It was in the 30s.
0: That's a lot.
1: It was, dude.
0: That's a lot. I should put that on a resume if I ever decide to apply as a project manager somewhere, because that is impressive, if you ask me.
1: I will say that the tournament gave us a lot of great memories as well between different people competing.
0: Well, I do think Preston's run was just so funny, and then I had to just, like, end his reign like that. Like, I came in.
1: I think Preston would have won if you didn't face him.
0: Because who would it have been? Was it Alex? No. I had to come in Alex.
1: No, it was Sierra.
0: It was Sierra that was I had Sierra. To play. And then I had to come in for Alex. And who did I lose to?
1: Lost to...
0: Haley. It was High School Musical trivia. Yeah. And I was this close.
1: To actually winning without watching the movies. Like,
0: I had never seen a High School Musical movie in my life.
1: Yeah. Yeah, it was really close, surprisingly. And that was so last minute. That was day of. We figured that out.
0: That was 15 minutes of, because I asked him and he's like, oh, Fredo, I'm so sorry. I don't ever do this.
1: I forgot.
0: And I was like,
1: I saw Alex say, he said hi, by the way.
0: Oh, yeah?
1: Yeah.
0: He could text me. You mean hi?
1: He said, give Mr. Fredo my regards.
0: Yeah.
1: But yeah, no. Preston's run was great. Riccardi, Sanfredo, damn him.
0: Yeah. Oh, yeah. Sierra and Riccardi damning me
1: Sanfredo,
0: to hell.
1: Sanfredo, I hope you burn in the fiery pits of hell.
0: And then we went down the hall from where we are right now.
1: And Fredo went to hell.
0: And it was hot down there. I saw some people.
1: Yeah.
0: Not surprised at the people I saw.
1: Fredo was there. Fredo was in hell, folks. You can go find that on our Instagram.
0: RR.reviews891. Go follow. This is the last night. We're getting these off now. So
1: yeah.

0: I mean, we're not going to delete the Instagram or anything.
1: No, it's going to be a time capsule. It's archived.
0: Yeah, it will be a time capsule of everything. But yeah, no. I mean, that was great. Mia's random run that she went on.
1: She ran the table. I'm going to be so honest with you, man. I'm kind of happy that she won it because nobody picked her.
0: No.
1: The it was you, Maxine, Zane. That was like the big three of like, okay, one of them are going to win.
0: That and Ashley was a dark horse because she has Ashley logic.
1: Yeah, I'm still not entirely convinced somebody wasn't feeding her the answers.
0: Dude, nobody was.
1: Because.
0: Nobody was.
1: The stuff she was able to pull off, the fact that it came down to me trying to guess what Cher's eye color was.
0: Unbelievable. You knew Paul Rudd's.
1: I knew Paul
0: His
1: Rudd's
0: dreamy eyes.
1: Dreamy blue eyes. Baby
0: His
1: blue.
0: Dreamy eyes, man.
1: Beautiful things. Beautiful windows to the soul.
0: We should
1: soul.
0: Try to reach out to Paul Rudd next.
1: Finding Rudd.
0: Finding Rudd, dude. There we go. There we go. That's the sequel.
1: No, I think we got to keep the alliteration because it's Finding Fatone.
0: Pulling Paul.
1: Pulling Paul. Hold on now.
0: Hold on. We're going
1: I was trying to line up the last names.
0: I like Pulling Paul.
1: Requesting Rudd.
0: Ah, that's a good
1: Requesting
0: one.
1: Requesting Rudd.
0: That's a good one.
1: We'll have to pitch that. we'll have to pitch that
0: board
1: at lunch.
0: Boardroom meeting, yeah.
1: We'll have to pitch that at lunch. Pulling Paul or Requesting Rudd.
0: Requesting Rudd. Here's the thing. Paul
1: I like
0: Rudd,
1: that.
0: I can see. Oddly enough.
1: I don't know.
0: I feel like
1: we're just almost copying. There's a two brothers who have an Instagram account that they're called like Breadbasket. And they've worked their way up from doing just like regular Instagram games where it's like wavelength or like try to guess your number and all that stuff. And now they're just like hanging out with athletes. Like they're doing these games with like they're doing Silent Family Feud or Silent Fast Money with Bo Nix, the quarterback.
0: What?
1: Yeah.
0: Sure.
1: Yeah.
0: Okay.
1: They live in Denver, so maybe we can get Caleb Williams. Yo, can we get Caleb Williams?
0: We have a contact.
1: Contacting Caleb.
0: Why are we cooking on the last
1: contacting
0: night?
1: Contacting Caleb.
0: We have Pullin' Paul, Requesting Rudd, contacting Caleb. Folks, we're full of creative ideas. You can contact us at rr.reviews891 for any of your creative pitches you need help with.
1: Yeah, we're also willing to work because we are.
0: We're unemployed,
1: kind of.
0: I have a part time job.
1: Well, same here, but you know,
0: I have a part time job. I like my job.
1: I don't want to do security forever.
0: That's fair.
1: All the cougars, you know.
0: All the older women.
1: I'll end up becoming the cougar. What's the male version of a cougar?
0: Is there a version of a
1: there
0: male
1: is.
0: Version?
1: A fox?
0: Silver fox.
1: A silver fox?
0: I think that's it. No, according.
1: Is it a bull?
0: No.
1: Wait, no.
0: No.
1: Entirely different.
0: An older man who pursues younger romantic partners.
1: Well, okay.
0: I'm going by what Google is telling me here, Fredo, is often called a manther.
1: We have a lot of manthers come into the places I work at.
0: I'm sure.
2: Oh, no.
0: Oh, Cortland. Cortland's listening, by the way. Hi,
1: hey,
0: Cortland.
1: Hey, shout out Cortland.
0: Hey, Cortland.
1: What do you think about contacting Caleb
0: or
1: and
0: Oh, Cortland also Rudd. Said Silver Fox, but Cortland, we figured out manther is the right answer here. If manther was the answer we're looking for here. Cortland, how you feel about contacting Caleb, pulling Paul, requesting Rudd?
1: I actually really like requesting Rudd.
0: I like requesting Rudd. But contacting Caleb, I mean, you know, chance. It's always possible. Cortland, by the way, just want to say a quick thank you.
1: Yes, thank you.
0: You know, for everything you did here on Roommate Reviews. I mean, without you, the show doesn't exist. So, you know... Very much a thank you. You know, we were also very excited to see you come back for the Silver Screen Skirmish. You know, so we are very greatly appreciative of you, man. So thank you so much for everything you've done here for this show. We'll throw in that sentiment since I know you're listening now, actually. I didn't know you were listening. We'll throw that in there.
1: He must have saw the Instagram post.
0: He did, actually. He reposted it.
1: Oh, there you go.
0: He reposted it. Nice. Because him and I are...
1: He says, Pullin' Paul sounds like a crime. Maybe. Requesting Rudd isn't, though. You're politely requesting. Yeah, you're requesting. Thank you, Cortland. Thank you for these.
0: Thank you. Thank you for the assist. If we pick a name, we'll make sure to credit you.
1: Should we maybe take a quick break and kind of like recalibrate for this final stretch here?
0: Yeah, we'll recalibrate here. We'll be back here in just a bit, folks. If you want to send in some sentiments, 630-637-8989.
1: Or let us know what celebrities we can harass.
0: Yeah, there you go. Up next, Creed.

0: arms wide open from Creed here on the last roommate review. Zach, we are not playing Zach. Terrible music.
1: I know you love that song, Zach. So
0: Zach, you listen to ska. I don't want to hear it. I can't talk. I like ska music. I literally had Zach on air with Chloe to talk ska music.
2: Pick it up a palooza.
0: Yep. By the way, Chloe's here. She's been hanging out with us here this entire night. She said she wanted to pop in to share some sentiments.
2: Yeah, I just feel so proud of you guys and very lucky that I was able to see both of you kind of grow around the radio station and honestly let the radio station grow into you guys. Like, I know that Zach shares the sentiment that you guys are going to leave just a gaping hole when you leave the station. And there are people who are more than capable of bringing it back up and bringing it to the level of professionalism and fun that you guys offer. But wow, I can't believe it's been 6 years and that this is the end of one era and the beginning of another.
0: Yeah.
2: So congratulations.
1: And I can say for me, certainly, I mean, I'm sure for you as well, yeah. Jesse, you know, one of the things that I wanted to do when I came back for the 2 years, obviously I was pursuing my master's degree in North Central, paid for it. I was a graduate assistant, which I'm grateful for.
2: Yeah.
1: But I also wanted to kind of guide some of the kiddos that were here at WONC, right? You know, some of the newcomers that were coming through. And, you know, I feel like I did a good job kind of laying the path and, you know, helping them understand what their job should be and what their expectations should be. Because at the end of the day, even though, you know, obviously awards have been won and this is to, you know, hopefully leapfrog yourself or catapult yourself into a career, at the end of the day, you should still have fun here, right?
0: Yeah, this is, by all
1: you
0: means.
1: Know, you're not sitting here getting paid, you know, a salary. You're not sitting here getting paid professionally to do this. So you should still have fun and enjoy your time here. So that's one of the big things that I wanted to harp on, and I can't be more proud of some of the individuals that are going to be kind of have really already taken over the station. I'm not going to sit here and act like I've played a huge part in this last year. truthfully speaking, it for me it was roommate reviews, and then I helped in, pitched in with
0: sports
1: here and there. So I mean, there are some super talented individuals that are taken over WONC that have already taken over WONC, and I'm so excited to see where everybody's going to end up and where the station is going to be, not even just, you know, at the end of this year, but 2, 3, 4, 5 years from now. So
0: yeah, no, literally. And I mean, just like continuing off that, like with, like, you know, the fun and the professionalism we have here at Roommate Reviews, one of the big things, at least, you know, we didn't start off like with the idea of like having guests on Roommate Reviews. That was something like Cortland and I, like, we were mainly like just trying to establish this as the two of us, at least at first. And then I think it was Salzburn, maybe, might have been the first guest on the show, if I'm correct here. I might be wrong. Cortland, you might remember. But yeah, after Salzburn came on, it was like really like a lot of people like asking to hop on the show, like Adrian, Zane, Corbett. I know Chloe, you mentioned it a few times, and a couple other people. And then Roommate Reviews really just kind of started turning into this like community of people just coming on and just hopping on and having a good time. And like from there, like we started opening up the schedule, like, hey, want to come review a movie? Come review a movie. Like, let's have some fun. And like, you know, we gave everybody like guidelines and all that. And like, hey, like, here's what we're doing. Here's what we're not to do. And like, I was so happy with the community that we were able to build here with Roommate Reviews. And like, I was so excited when like a lot of the first years, both last year and the previous year, like, were willing to come on. I mean, like, it was crazy because, folks, if you didn't know, like, we took a year off from our games, like, because nobody was wanting to play. And like, and that's not me dissing like anybody from that year by any means. It's just like, I understand, like, people are busy, people have stuff going on, or just people don't want to do it. Fair. But it was literally like once our master's degree started and all that, like, so many more people were like wanting to hop on to our games, and we were able to revive a lot. And it's, I would say it's thanks to them, like, Roommate Reviews was able to hit the stride that we were able to hit.
1: I want to say that first year of our master's program, I feel like you might have even said this, I feel like that was like the most in terms of like volume the most amount of guests that Roommate Reviews saw.
0: I would go out to say that.
1: Like, the most diverse group of people in terms of, you know, like, say our junior, our senior year, it would be like you, Cortland, me, Zane, Corbett, like, just the same few people, Maxine. But, like, once everybody from our graduating class had left and those freshmen stepped in and came in, like, I'll use some, like, we had Sierra on. We had Paloma on every now and then. Those are just the first two that come
0: Dalton
1: to mind.
0: Dalton came
1: for me.
0: On a few times.
1: Dalton, Preston.
0: Aiden came on a few
1: Hayden. Hayden, too.
0: Yeah.
1: Jaden, if we're going with the Dens.
0: Riccardi.
1: My guy. On my birthday, giving me. Were you? Have you heard about this?
0: It is on our Instagram.
1: It's on the Instagram. Excellent. It's posted up on that board out there. It was my birthday. I was doing Roommate Reviews on my birthday. It was me, Jesse, Riccardi. We were reviewing the
0: Invincible,
1: not the newest season, but the season prior. And Riccardi sits down, and we're about to start the review, and he goes, "Fredo, I got you a gift."
0: We did this on air.
1: This was on air. The microphones were on. Everybody heard my reactions in live time. Jesse was recording it.
0: I knew ahead of time. Riccardi told me that morning what he was doing.
1: It's in an envelope. I open the envelope, and there's a card in there. I was like, "Oh, thank you, Riccardi." And on the outside, on the outside of the card reads, "Happy birthday, Uncle." Riccardi went to Jesse earlier in the day and asked Jesse, "Would this be too far?" And
0: I said,
1: "He
0: no."
1: says, "Nope, not far enough."
0: Dude, yeah, I said not far enough, to be quite honest with you. Dude, I was not expecting this.
1: No.
0: I keeled over. I was laughing so hard when Riccardi showed me this.
1: Wow. I had no idea this was coming.
0: Oh my God, dude.
1: Not whatsoever.
0: He straight up asked me. He was like, "Jesse, is this like a little too far?" I'm like, "No, not by any means. You could have done worse."
2: I really respect that he asked.
0: But it was so funny. But yeah, no, like, I mean, I'm so grateful for the community that like we had and like all the people that have participated over the years and all that. Because I mean, like, made a lot of lifelong friendships through this show. I mean, you, Zane, Maxine, Chloe and I, we made our friendship through other means. I mean, Cortland...
1: you and I, we made our friendship not through this.
2: No. It was being paraprofessionals.
1: Yeah. Shout out Cardinal First.
2: Cardinal First.
0: Yeah. But yeah, no, I mean, like, I made so many like lifelong friendships through Roommate Reviews itself. And so like I'm uber grateful for this show. Like, don't get me wrong, like, I love Alternage and I even love What's Fresh. You know, I'm happy that's continuing past my lifetime here. But I mean, like, Roommate Reviews, again, we've done this show for 5 years, which is nuts. And the fact that like we hit like such a lull in 2024, just with like lack of participation, and we were able to come back with a bigger community than ever. And like, you know, we were able to combine communities of the past and the present.
1: Yeah,
0: through that, the tournament. That's the thing. That was insane.
1: To me, that's the most accomplishing thing. I've accomplished a lot here at WONC. I think that's the most accomplishing thing, because it was showing, again, the undergraduates, you know, how fun it can be to be a part of WONC while also extending that olive branch to those alums, because... We're officially alum now, Jesse. Yeah, we're going to be alum as of 10 p.m., 10:01 p.m.-ish here, right? So, I don't know how some of the alums feel in terms of, like, WONC, in terms of, well, you know, that's it once you leave. And I know for a fact that a lot of them appreciated the fact that they were able to come back. And I think the timing was so right because of Oliver Hall being...
0: We didn't even know.
1: Yeah, that was... We didn't know. What sprung on us. What chance that was that we kind of, in a sense, got so many people back.
0: For one big send off
1: for Oliver Hall, too.
0: Yeah. And I mean, I'm gonna echo what Cortland says here. You know, the first year was just me, him, and Chris. Like, the show became so much bigger than that. And I mean, I'm so grateful that it was able to do that. I mean, like, don't get me wrong, like, you know, I'm very appreciative of, you know, the co-hosts and myself of what we were able to accomplish. But like, the fact that the show became bigger than that, it became like, you know, everybody that was involved. Like that was like the craziest thing about it. And like it hit me over time, like the fact that this show was bigger than its host. It was bigger than its co-host. Like, sure, like we kept things running and we kept the show going, and like, you know, without us.
1: My God, who's the one guy that always would text in asking what we were reviewing evening? Dude. Do you remember his name?
0: I'm gonna pull him up.
1: Without fail, it would always every week. It would always be earlier in the day, earlier Thursday, sometime around noon. I forgot his name.
2: Was that a Tim?
0: No.
2: No. Okay.
0: No, that was us, Chloe.
2: Oh.
1: But he would always ask, "Oh, what's being reviewed?" And then we would always tell him, and he'd always be excited about it. Yeah, he would always tune in because he would always
0: Dave
1: from something
0: Glendale Heights.
1: I knew it was something Heights.
0: Yep.
1: He would always text whatever we were reviewing. You better believe he would text us sometime throughout the show with his thought about whatever we were reviewing. So.
0: Or any other movie.
1: Or anything else. Yeah, absolutely.
0: But, I mean, the fact that the show became bigger than, you know, what we are, like, that was awesome to see. And, like, I mean, sure, it sucks that, like, you know, we weren't able to pass a torch of some kind for this show. Like, Chris was able for Cortland and I. Like, that part does suck, but... But the fact that, like, you know, the show was able to do everything that it was able to do, I mean, you know, with our different awards, our different videos, like, you know, we were able to kind of push our content to new levels through
1: I think it set a standard for what shows should do when it comes to social media coverage.
0: Well, I mean, looking at Zach here, Zach, I'm sorry, I'm exposing your text here.
1: Uh-oh.
0: He said here, I think Roommate Reviews is the show that opened the door to specialty shows and allowing anybody to come on.
1: Yeah.
0: Even for just like a minute. Like, most shows didn't really, like, even like with Chris, like, we didn't have anybody else on Duff Stuff other than me, Cortland, and him. And if one of us was missing, it was just the two of us. Mm. That was it. I mean, sure, that happened to us a few times, but like, we would always try to book somebody else to be on with us.
1: It's so interesting because I feel like if you were to ask anybody at WONC right now how a specialty show should be run, I think most people would look to this and say, you know, like, letting a revolving door of guests come through, right?
0: I mean,
1: even if it is only for 1 week.
0: Yeah.
1: So.
0: Because, I mean, like, again, that opens up a community and that opens up friendships. And, I mean, like, that led to movie nights. That led to going to the movies, like, almost every Tuesday for, like, a whole year.
1: Or just randomly going to see Madam Web in IMAX 70mm, right? Like,
0: God, dude.
1: Shout out to Seven Bridges,
0: still,
1: man.
0: Like, sure, that was a lot of fun. I'm still partially mad we spent that money. That was not one of our best financial decisions.
1: I'm not. I'm happy. That was fun.
0: It was fun.
1: It's one of the movies that are so bad that you just have to sit and laugh. Like, watching it alone is terrible. Watching it with your friends, it's hilarious.
0: Sitting
1: on the review, listing out all the laws Dakota Johnson broke throughout that film.
0: No, I will say, my two favorite times we went to the movies.
1: Divinity
0: easily. That was one of my favorites by a long shot.
1: Shout out, Corbett. You guys don't understand. This theater was
0: empty.
1: No, not just empty. There was a hole in the ceiling above us.
0: There was. Oh, my God.
1: Corbett looked up and he's like, what the?
0: Shout out,
1: Corbett. And they looked at the theater screen and he goes, I think I recognize her from somewhere. Interesting, Sam.
0: It's an interesting observation.
1: Astute observation.
0: That, and I'm going to put the Batman.
1: I was not there.
0: But that was me, Cortland, Corbett, and Zane.
1: Okay.
0: Our trip to McDonald's that night.
1: Oh, boy.
0: We got in some trouble. Like, we weren't, like, in trouble. We got yelled at.
1: Not like you getting accused of stealing shooters at Wally's. That happened.
0: I know.
1: You got accused.
0: I'm you didn't do aware. It.
1: To be clear, my client is innocent, Your Honor.
0: Thank you. Cortland, I know you're going to law school. Represent me.
1: The Constitution says he has rights, right, Cortland?
0: Does it? Cortland, maybe. Let me know.
1: 630. 630.
0: It's not like he's already texting. Good mention here, Cortland. The Blood and Honey reviews that we did. Oh my God. Like, the revolving door of people that we were able to have for those. Five Nights at Freddy's. Jack Black Knight. Terrifier.
1: The Ultimate Roommate Reviews tournament, there would be times where we had eight different contestants on at a night.
0: We did four matches a night. Yeah. I mean, just like all the Blood and Honey was something else, man. We all watched that together and we were all just like, what in the hell are we watching?
1: That was something. That was a day of all time.
0: It was.
1: That was a night of all time.
0: Shout out, Cortland, you might remember this one. I think this was you, Cortland. You could let me know if I'm wrong here. The Meg 2. I think that was me, you, and Adrian, Cortland. The night that broke me.
1: Was that the same night as the Texas Chainsaw? No, that was Marry Me.
0: That was Marry Me. Yeah, because Cortland and I, we wanted to do Texas Chainsaw because we were excited about that. But then we did Marry Me, and Cortland loved it.
1: Hey, sometimes the cheesy rom-coms get you, man. All right? You got to...
0: Fair.
1: The cheesy rom-coms get you. I love me a good cheesy rom-com
0: every now and then. I do. Yeah. Can't lie. But yeah, no, I mean, just like, I mean, like, sure, the awards were great and like, you know, I'm not going to lie and say I didn't wish we got more. I felt we earned a few of those, you know,
1: preach,
0: but
1: I didn't get a single nom for roommate reviews, man. How does that work?
0: We tried.
1: I know.
0: We tried
1: a lot. They just didn't like me. It's all right.
0: You know, I'm not going to say that I don't think we deserved it, but like, you know, it's the memories of everything that we got to do and, like, you know, making the videos, like, putting together scripts for videos, calling each other out in stupid ways.
1: Senneth Maltro.
0: I mean, like, the different pieces of content we got to do here and, like, the fact that, like, we, and you know, this is where I'm going to get a little sappy here. You know, and I mean, you, Chloe, and even Cortland here would probably agree, like, none of that would have happened without Zach.
1: No.
0: Because, by all means, like, he did not, like, in the night, in the best way possible, he didn't tell us no.
2: Yes.
0: And it was more or less just, like, the fact of, like, getting to figure things out and getting to, like... put things together of, you know, having these ideas and just like kind of bringing them to Zach. He's like, I think this is a great idea.
1: We didn't mention anything about the crutch used as a weapon. Anything like that.
0: That's one of my favorite videos we ever got to do. That's one of my favorite videos. That was great.
1: What is it with me and getting injured over the summer? For roommate reviews, dog.
0: What injuries, too?
1: Nah, the other one, I think the other one was a sprained ACL. I sprained my ACL slipping on an ice cube at work.
0: That's right.
1: So if I had a nickel for every time I got workers' comp, I'd have two nickels. Which
0: isn't a lot.
1: But it's weird that it's happened twice.
0: Yes. But yeah, no, broken I mean, toe. I mean, like, sprained again, ACL. Like, I think Zach, like, really was, I know, like, we mentioned us and all that, and, you know, even Cortland says right here, but, you know, Zach was able to give us the most creative control any of us will ever have in our lifetimes. And like I can't be nothing but the word of grateful for that, because I think that's how we were able to evolve, like, individually, how we were able to evolve with the show, and how we were able to, you know, Zach's getting sappy. He just sent us a text.
1: I saw.
0: Zach's getting sappy, but
1: You know, I think the best way to put it from my perspective is he runs the station like it should be run. He pays the bills and then lets the students do what they want to do creatively.
0: Yeah. He doesn't creatively trap us. He makes sure that, like, we have what we need, but and, like, you know, we're not doing anything illegal or that will get us in trouble.
1: All the time.
0: But you know, it's the fact of he was very, like, even, like, willing to work with our ideas. Like, sure, our ideas may have not always been great, but he'll work with them and turn them great, and allow us to take them to the heights that they were. I mean, his 1 minute review was his idea, because I wanted to bring back the roast originally, and then it was through me talking to him of one of my bajillion times of sitting upstairs in his office that he was like, "How about
1: I'll
0: you
1: miss
0: do
1: that office, man?
0: Dude, me too, man." We still have the videos. We still have the videos on our Instagram. They're not going anywhere, Zach. But it was him basically just being like, "How about you just do a 1 minute review?" And then I was like, "Yeah." And I brought it to you, and you were like, why haven't we been like doing that?
1: Idea. Yeah.
0: So, I mean, you know, it, like, just sitting there harboring the different ideas with him.
1: Buzzer beater.
0: That was another one. I mean, again, he basically came up with the idea for the Ultimate Roommate Reviews tournament.
1: Yeah.
0: And we just kind of took that idea and ran with it because we were allowed to. And I, again, I can't be any more words of grateful because, I mean, without Zach, I'm sure you can ditto this, Fredo. I don't turn out like this.
1: Yeah, I think... this is gonna sound very funny. I used this on a job interview I went on recently, and I was pretty much asked something along the lines of, what did they ask me? It was pretty much a question of how do I operate? Like when I'm working in the professional workspace, how do I operate? And Zach, I know you're listening, and I know you're gonna love what I'm about to say here. Somebody once told me when given the opportunity to do something, you never say no.
0: Yeah.
1: Because you don't know if that opportunity is going to, one, arise again, or two, if you're ever going to get an opportunity like that again. So you should never say no when asked if you want an opportunity.
0: Yeah, and
1: Zach is who told me that. And I said that during the job interview. I said, the general manager of WONC told me this exactly. So anytime somebody offers me to do something new, anytime somebody... gives me an opportunity, offers any sort of advice, I'm always going to take it. I'm never going to say no.
0: Yeah. I mean, for me, that's basically through just talking with him and like harboring ideas with him and just being like, you know, no idea is a bad idea. It's just an idea that could be tweaked.
1: Yeah.
0: I mean, it's just like literally that conversation of just, you know, working on ideas, and I mean that's kind of what led me down to the roads I've been down. I mean, I would have never gotten my first music journalism position without him. He sent me that link to apply. He sent me that, and from there I wouldn't have gotten my second. I probably wouldn't have had the courage to reach out to bands for interviews. Probably would have, you know, it would have taken a lot to get to, you know, a lot of where I am today. And I mean, you know, just taking the risk on stuff and just being like, again, no idea is a bad idea. It's just one that could be worked on. It's what led me to want to get back into writing comics. I mean, you know, led to Fan Expo, led to me talking to a bunch of people, and now I'm taking comic book classes. You know, again, like Zach, like whether he likes to admit it or not, he shapes us. Yeah. And you know, he will never take credit for stuff. We know this. Yeah. He'll never take credit for anything. But he'll always have us take the credit. But Zach, I hope you take credit in the fact that I here will admit, and you know, Fredo, if you want to your own way, you can. I will here admit that I am not the person I am without you. I ugly cried on Monday, Zach, while you were in the other room. I ugly cried Monday. I'm glad you didn't see it. No. But yeah, I don't turn out who I am without your mentorship by any means. And you know, and I'm super grateful for that one day I right before COVID, I was like, my dad was like, let's go visit that radio station over there. And he doesn't remember, but I met Zach that day, and you know, it was a very welcoming environment, and then, you know, joined, and from there, you know, I like to think that I built an amazing friendship with Zach, and I'm very, very, very, very grateful for him. I'm not crying yet.
1: I don't know. Those are some nice words. I think for me too, I had a later start than you, Jesse, and you, Chloe, as well. Because unlike you, when I took my campus tour, they didn't take me to the radio station. Oh, what are you looking to major in? Oh, yeah, communications and journalism. Okay, we'll walk right by the radio
0: station.
1: Sounds
0: like the campus tours.
1: Good call for sure. So I was a bit later in joining, but I do feel like I definitely grew so much as an individual. I think the production class. I don't know what it was. The production class particularly.
0: Those are great. Those are great.
1: Developed me quite a bit because I was getting involved here and there a little bit with sports. Mine and Hayden's first trip away was down in Decatur, Illinois.
0: Shout out Dom Archer
1: for some softball. Yeah, Dom was down there too. My goodness, shout out him.
0: Day before graduation.
1: Yeah, yeah. you know, so I got involved here and there, but I feel like I kind of grew into my own really with that audio production class, because I was able to kind of show more personality, right? Because when you're writing the scripts, when you're doing these voiceovers, you have to show personality.
0: Yeah.
1: My hallmark, I guess I would say, was I was always trying to go for the comedic bit in my in my promotions and PSAs. I mean, my first ever PSA was Adrian and Zane drunk driving and crashing the car. They started the car and crashed it immediately.
0: We still have it. We still use it.
1: That's impressive. They were sauced. You crash your car immediately after starting it. You're sauced, buddy. So you know, I that was kind of my way to get more involved with the radio station. I got bigger responsibilities with sports, audio production, and then eventually coming on to roommate reviews more and more and more. And then, yeah, sitting up in the office with Zach, just telling him about life.
0: Yeah.
1: I'm sure.
0: I owe him a therapy bill at this point.
1: Yeah, I'm sure. he can speak to my health insurance when I get it.
3: You can speak to Blue Cross Blue Shield.
1: Yeah. I do thank you, Zach, so much, because it's even if it's not like a direct like speaking with Zach every day or once a week or whatever, it's the environment that he fosters by you know, putting in charge putting the people in charge that are in charge, having, you know, that leader as the station manager with Adrian and with Hayden and now with Paloma, right?
0: Big dog.
1: So just putting people in positions to succeed, because at the end of the day, he also has to kind of make some of those calls too. So,
0: I think you said it best with like fostering the right environment. I mean, you know, this environment is literally nothing like I'll ever experience again in my life, like full blown. And I mean, you know, I can't thank him enough for everything he's done for us. Because again, without him, I'm not who I am today. I don't take the chances I take today, because by all means, 2020 Jesse is not the same as 2026 Jesse. I was terrified of the entire world in 2020.
1: Do you remember your first ever air break?
0: Vintage Rock, 10 to midnight, The Doors.
1: Oof.
0: With Ryan Sartori.
1: So it would have been a 10:15 then? Probably. That would have been your first break, or do you think he took over for you? I remember mine. Cortland, if you're still listening.
3: Yes.
1: Cortland, if you're still listening. So he wasn't the original person to mentor me. It was Sam Corbett, until Corbett had to leave for something. I don't know what. So
0: what? Don't ask.
1: He pawned me off on Cortland, and he had to kind of trained me. I don't remember if it was Cortland the rest of the way or if it was Corbett after that, but I remember my first content break, because Cortland wasn't there for it and neither was Corbett. Corbett told me what to say and then he left because he had to go, and then Cortland showed up.
2: Oh my God.
1: My first ever content break was promoting roommate reviews.
0: Was
1: because
0: it actually?
1: Because you guys were reviewing Scream 5 later that week.
0: Dude,
1: and
0: that would
1: I
0: have
1: was
0: been the
1: talking
0: title
1: about
0: match.
1: And I was talking about Scream 5 because I had just watched it.
0: It was almost like Destiny was pulling
1: it's weird. Fredo. Do you remember that, Cortland, if you're still listening? Let me know, please. But I don't think he was there. I think Corbett had left. So he like handed me, where's that booklet of the PSA reads and the promo reads? Yeah. The Scream 5 promo was in that. And he said, kind of just like riff off of that. Don't read it word for word, but go off of that. So I talked about Scream 5, and then I talked about roommate reviews. You can tune in Thursdays, 8 to 10 p.m. You can listen to a review of Scream 5 there. I was nervous as hell. I was shaking.
0: Sure?
1: My hands were shaking going up to the board, turning on the mic. Everything turned out fine. I actually listened back to it recently.
0: Did you actually?
1: It's not as bad as I remember.
0: God, dude, I couldn't even.
1: It's not as bad as I remember.
0: I couldn't tell you when my first one was.
1: I am shocked about.
0: I'll have to go
1: I
0: back.
1: Truly am shocked.
0: But I hate to say it. We're coming down to the wire here.
1: I can't say I do, but that's crazy. Do you remember at all mentoring me? Because I know Corbett was supposed to mentor me, and then he left me for you. I remember that.
0: Sounds about right.
1: Very vividly.
0: Sounds like Sam Corbett. We're coming down to the wire here, folks. Ooh, this is rough. This is rather rough. I can't lie to you. 5 years of this, and I mean 6 years of WONC for me. I'm forever grateful for this place. You know, we may not be in Oliver Hall anymore, thank you, Corbin, but
1: he said, "I'm sure you did an excellent job." Sorry, I
0: know we're not in Oliver Hall anymore. I know there's sentiments towards that and all that. That's a whole nother hour we can unpack right there. But you know, I don't think as much as I'm gonna miss the building, it's the spirit of the place that matters most, and I'm so happy to see it continue with these new people and all that, and I'm forever gonna be grateful of this. Cortland, again, I thanked you earlier, man. Could not have done this without you. You helped a lot. I mean, you know, very fond memories of staying up till like 5 a.m. to watch the HBO Max release of Lord knows what, whether it be Mortal Kombat or Suicide Squad. Very appreciative of that. You know, Fredo, I mean, you know, without you, the show would have never have blossomed to what it became. And I mean, you know, just having you on the early times, you provided a lot of great content for this show.
1: Thank you.
0: That brought a lot of great memories that I will always cherish. You literally take up half of my flash drive when it comes to the roommate reviews funny moments. You are half that flash drive.
1: Hey, maybe I'll spark my career as a stand-up comedian. You never know.
0: There's always a chance. But and then Zach, yeah, thank you so much. And I mean, you know, thank you to everybody who's ever been on roommate reviews. Show could not have been done without you, like, quite legitimately. And I mean, listeners, you know, thank you for tuning in every week or every other week or whatever the hell you're tuning in. You know, we can't do this without you. We can't. You know, Mom and Dad, I know you're listening. Thank you as well for allowing me, or basically giving me the kick in the pants to be like, yeah, just do it, man. I mean, you know, I remember being on the phone with my mom end of freshman year, semester one, being like, Mom, I think I want to change my major. And her being like, I saw this coming. Her literally verbatim saying, I saw this coming. And, you know, I appreciate all the support you guys have given me throughout the years. And, you know, shout out Teresa. I know she's at BTS tonight, so she ain't hear me. She's listening to Butter right now.
1: Or Dynamite.
0: Maybe. Never know. But, you know, shout out. I thank her for her support over the last year and, like, the different memories of us going to see movies and all that. I'm going to miss this place. I'm not going to lie to you. I'm going to miss this place. It's going to suck. But, you know, got to move on eventually. So it's very bittersweet in saying this, but thank you so much, everybody. Fredo, would you like to say anything else?
1: I would, yes. I know you mentioned Oliver Hall, unfortunately, no longer there. I will say, Jesse, I don't know about you, I think this goodbye would have been a lot harder if we were sitting in Oliver Hall compared to Mason Mishneller. At least that's my take on it, because as you alluded to, countless memories.
0: Oh yeah,
1: the amount of things I've probably forgotten. in that place, especially that basement.
0: Yep.
1: Woo, Lord knows.
0: Lord knows.
1: That place needed to be fumigated. Okay, let's relax here.
0: Not you, fool. Not you.
1: I know we're taking up time for Vintage Rock. I'm so sorry. You're listening to WONC Naperville, Chicago. Vintage Rock will be coming up very, very shortly.
0: Deal with it.
1: Yeah. There's so much to say, so much that I accomplished here, had a hand in, and I'm so grateful for it all. Roommate Reviews will obviously hold a very, very special place in my heart, being the show that I was a part of for so many years, whether as a co-host or whether as the funny side guest gag person that was just funny every now and then with my funny answers on Game with No Name. Yeah, yeah. All the jobs that I held, yes.
0: Resume.
1: My bronze medal, my bronze ribbon, and the tango ballroom dancer here. So many inside jokes created that won't be forgotten.
0: No.
1: Jesse, so I want to thank you, of course, for having me on as much as you did. Because I, as you said, you know, you don't know if without Zach, if you'd be the person you are today. I don't know if I would be the person I am today without Roommate Reviews. So there's a lot to be said about that. To Mr. and Mrs. Hudgens, thank you for allowing me at your house every now and then for various different events, whether it was parties, graduation party. That was a fun one. are going to the GWAR concert. Yep. No. Mudvayne. Both of them were there.
0: GWAR was there,
1: but it was for Mudvayne. That was a lot of fun.
0: Yeah, it was.
1: That was a lot of fun. So I have a lot of great memories there. And of course, as we mentioned too, all of my rap albums. Thank you, Cortland. Yeah.
0: Yeah.
1: Zach, you don't need to be told this, but please keep doing what you are doing.

0: doing with WONC. There is not a thing that needs to be changed with how you operate and run things. Let the kids cook. Let them handle things. They're going to do some wonderful things upon our conclusion here.
1: Yeah.
0: Just to everybody, thank you so much for a wonderful four and a half years, however long it's been. Doesn't feel that long. No. It feels like you blink and it goes. So,
1: yeah. I know you and I were debating even mentioning it, but this isn't goodbye. We promise that.
0: Yeah,
1: we promise that it's not goodbye. You'll hear from us again soon. You'll hear from Mermaid Reviews.
0: Well, you'll hear my voice. That's for sure. If you're tuned into football, because apparently there's going to be some things playing with my voice in them. So I'll just leave it at that. I don't know if I can say any more technically.
1: But this won't be goodbye for Mermaid Reviews. We promise that.
0: My final grade, A+.
1: A+ for Mermaid
0: Reviews. A++. We're breaking out the Maxine clause for this. A++.
1: Follow us, rr.reviews891. I hate goodbyes, so it's a see you later. Vintage Rock coming up shortly. Right next, actually.
0: First, we've got a very important song to play, I hope.
1: Well, I got you.
0: All right.
1: I got you. Right. But you are listening to WONC Naperville, Chicago. This does it for Mermaid Reviews. Thank you so much, everybody. We appreciate you. Up next, Freebird.

That was Black Magic Woman / Gypsy Queen by Santana. I'm your host, Sammy, for tonight. Up next is Roll Jimmy by The Girl From Dead. And you guys are listening to Vintage Rock FM 89. Enjoy.

That was requested from that was One of These Days by Pink Floyd, requested by Tim from Chicago. Thank you, Tim. If you guys have any song requests, please text us at 630-637-8989. I am your host again, Sammy. I'm back from summer break. I hope everyone had a good summer and we're back in school. So tonight we have the Beatles 4x4. And up next is Nib by Black Sabbath. If you guys have any song requests, please text us at 630-637-8989. Let's enjoy tonight's special with the Beatles 4x4. If you guys have, and like I said, if you guys have any requests, and hope you enjoy the next song. Stay tuned for more.

0: That was The Spike by Dolores, and you guys are listening to Vintage Rock on FM 89. Up next is our time. Is the Beatles 4x4. Our first song for tonight of the Beatles 4x4 is Taxman. I wonder why they call that Taxman. I wonder because there's a tax on a man. Probably taxes. Hope you guys enjoyed this next four songs on the Beatles 4x4. Enjoy Taxman by the Beatles.
1: In February of 1964, the Beatles hit the American shores and changed the world of music forever.

0: delicious.
1: That was Heller Skelter by the Beatles. 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Up next is Strawberry Fields Forever by the Beatles. Enjoy.

That was the Beatles were by far. Our last song was "You Never Give Me Your Money" by the Beatles. Hope you guys enjoyed the Beatles were by four. And you guys are listening to Vintage Rock FM 89. If you guys have any song requests, please text us at 630-637-8989. Up next is "Psychotic Reaction" by Count Five. I hope you guys enjoyed the next song. I wonder why they called "You Never Give Me Your Money." Probably it's just you don't trust nobody or they owe you money. That's why you never give your money away. Get it? I'm just playing dad jokes. Hope you guys enjoyed tonight's songs and stay tuned for more.

0: We've got another hour of vintage rock just for you. Well, and us. Yeah, we like these tunes too. On WONC, Naperville, Chicago.
1: Yeah, I see we got a few friends laying around here in the studio. Hi, yeah, okay. Mr. Nolan, I can do a little number for you right here. You all together now? You all together?
2: We're all together.
1: We're like to throw a little bit of blues.

0: Now, can you dig that? Can you dig that?
1: Yeah,
0: let's see if we get it together. I'm trying to get my heart together, that song. Well, I said, I'm gonna leave this town. I'm gonna leave this town. I'm gonna be big, yeah. Gonna make a whole lot of money, baby. Just the way it is. And then I'm gonna come back. Give a piece of you. I'm gonna give a piece of you too.

That was Rosalita by Bruce Springsteen, and requested by Clint from Eden Prairie. Thank you, Clint. Up next is Starman by David Bowie. Enjoy.

That was a night time is the right time live by the Creedence Clearwater Revival. And you guys are listening to Vintage Rock FM 89. If you guys have any song requests, please text us at 630-637-8989. Up next is Rebel Rebel by David Bowie. Enjoy.

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That was Alone Again or By Love. And you guys are listening to Vintage Rock FM 89. 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Up next is Morning Has Broken by Cat Stevens. 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

That was Good Times, Bad Times by Led Zeppelin on Vintage Rock FM 89. Hope you guys are just enjoying this lovely night. If you guys have any song requests, please text us at 630-637-8989. Up next, she's Smile Sweetly by the Rolling Stones. 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
0: Verdad? That's just my vibe.
1: Now how about we open up some drinks and really get this party started? You did remember to buy the cases, right?
0: Huh?

0: Hey, bro, this apartment is missing something.
1: You thinking what I'm thinking?
0: Yeah, on three.
1: One, two, three.
2: A dog.
0: A dog.
1: Were you about to say a slip and slide?
0: No.
1: Let's just go to adopt.
0: Adopt?
1: Yeah, adopt pet shelter. Come on, I'll show you.
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0: 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Are you nuts?
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1: Wish I would have known that before. 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
0: Okay, sounds good. 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
1: Oh, hi, sweetheart.
0: Who's this?
1: His name is Freckles. I adopted him from the Naperville Area Humane Society.
0: Why didn't you give me a heads up?
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1: You liking the music, man?
0: Yeah, bro, I can feel it. Wait, aren't you Eric Clapton from, like, the Cream? How did you get my house?
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0: Wait, aren't you supposed to be British?
1: I'm just a figment of your imagination. 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

0: Okay, people, let's get this musical number done. 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
0: Well, what's your big idea, huh?
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1: 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Someone who loves long walks with me.
0: Hmm, of course.
1: And loves a good game of fetch.
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0: 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We're fueled up and ready for liftoff.
1: 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T-minus 5, 4, 3,
0: 2. Wow, that's one heck of a view. Feels like it's missing something, though. This is ground control to Maine. That's better.
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0: Teacher Lauren Johnson returned all the graded essays but one. He believed that one student was capable of more.
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0: The student wrote a new one about excellence. Instead of just grading an essay, Mr. Johnson changed a life. I am that student. I became a writer. And I wrote this to thank him.
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morning, FM89. You're hearing it live from the dungeon here with Isa. That was Slayer by Knuckle Bones here in New Music. And definitely got slayed this morning. Had to wake up super early to get here. I know many people are like, wait, school started. You should be on campus. However, I am a commuter, so it's definitely a crime to be here at 6 in the morning. But hey, the pros of it, though, is that I get pretty good parking. It's like getting a priority chauffeur, almost, that I can actually enjoy getting here, having a parking spot, and not losing my mind. Or my marbles, for that being. But we've got plenty of songs playing for you this beautiful morning here on FM89, as well as any songs you'd like to hear. Let us know at 630-637-8989. Coming up next, though, we have Restless by Leprous.

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That was Black and Blue by Van Halen. If you have a song you'd like to hear, let us know at 630-637-8989. Or would you like the chance to win some tickets to Riot Fest this year? 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Up next, we have One Headlight by The Wallflowers.

Good morning. You're listening to FM 89. That was Arctic by Porchlight here in New Music. 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Do what you gotta do right now. Coming up next, though, is a special request. 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

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Haven't heard a song that you've been waiting for? 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Coming up next, we have Alone Again by The Regular here on FM 89.

You're listening to FM 89 here with Issa. That was Drive by Growing Pains here in New Music. I know I could use Drive after the morning I've had. Not really something, anything crazy out the blue, but it's just exhausting sometimes to drive. And I intentionally made my schedule so that I wouldn't start classes until 12 o'clock, hoping I could sleep in. However, that is not the case this semester. I do have a few on-campus jobs that require me to work, and I'm here spending my morning with you guys. I mean, this is the best way to start my day, and I hope I can continue starting my day, weekend off like this. But yeah, if you have a song you'd like to hear, let us know at 630-637-8989. We got some more new music, but we're going to go back to the classics here on FM 89. We have The Old Fashioned Way by Luna coming up next. If you have a song you'd like to hear, let us know again at 630-637-8989.

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You're listening to FM 89. That was Something to Be Said by St. Clair here in New Music. If you have a song you'd like to hear, let us know at 630-637-8989. Something that needs to be said, though, however, is that I get a lot of hate for it, but hear me out. I personally love peanut butter and jelly on a burger, all right? If you're not catching the lingo, maybe this isn't for you. Don't come and attack me for it. But if you are in the Naperville area, Aurora-ish, yeah, like Naperville, Aurora area, and you've never been to Lazy Dog, I suggest that you go to Lazy Dog, order yourself a peanut butter and jelly burger, and just see all the magic happen. It's a mix between sweet, salty, a little bit of bitter because they have like a little bit of bacon in it. Oh, my mouth is watering. I wish I could have, like, it just mixes breakfast with dinner in just the perfect way that I could have a peanut butter jelly burger for dinner and for breakfast. Maybe even lunch, because you just can't get tired of it. It has every flavor in the world. But that's enough said. Let me know what your crazy hot take is at 630-637-8989. Coming up next, we have Ballad of Bull Class here by Primus.

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0: You're listening to FM 89 here with Issa. We're kicking off our morning with some of our favorite songs of the hour. If you have a song you'd like to hear, let us know at 630-637-8989, as well as how do you like to start your morning? Do you have a go-to breakfast food or maybe a go-to drink? Besides the coffee, I know that's personally one of my favorites, but I'm really trying to incorporate more protein. Unfortunately, today I did not have enough time to cook up some eggs for breakfast, but trust, I will catch up on it this weekend. So let me know, 630-637-8989.
1: See the potential, of you and me. It's like a book elegantly bound, but in a

was Arachna by Psychedelic Porn Trumpets here in New Music with Issa playing our latest and greatest tunes. That was, again, adding to my playlist, probably one of the more like punkier songs that we have here in New Music. Them and Sincere Engineer, top tier punk artists of, I mean, what is this? The 2026 on the rise here on FM 89. If you have a song you'd like to hear, let us know at 630-637-8989. We are slowly nearing the hour. I'm kicking off my weekend with all of you here, and I'm so excited. I mean, what better way to start off the weekend than listening to great tunes, great vibes, and having a billion people that are so excited to listen to the same songs. But we're gonna jump back to the music. If you have a song you'd like to hear, let us know at 630-637-8989. Coming up is Walk of Life by Dire Straits here on FM 89. We're live from the dungeon once again.

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1: I think that I'm starting to fight. I'm putting your happiness before mine. Last year was pretty shit.

Good morning, FM89. That was Pulse by Special Features here in New Music. Haven't heard your favorite song just yet? Don't worry, we still got plenty of time. We're kicking off our weekend with some of the best sounds here in rock. But also, I am slowly saying goodbye. As much as I would love to stay with you all day listening to our favorite tunes, as well as my many side quests in the first week of school, I have to go. I have to go to class, unfortunately. But don't worry. The weekend is coming. There's an alumni match this Saturday at North Central for the boys' soccer team. So trust me, I will have plenty of stories to tell you afterwards. So make sure to stay tuned in to Flores y Fuego Tuesday, 6 to 8 p.m., as well as our mornings here, Friday morning, 6 to 8, with me as well. But coming up next, we have few more songs before the hour ends. We have She Said by Collective Soul on FM89, straight from the dungeon. And honestly, I don't think we're gonna call Chanel or anything else but the dungeon, as much as anyone may want to challenge that. But we're live from the dungeon here.

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0: Did you think you could get rid of me just yet? Psych. Happy weekend and happy Friday, y'all. That was Master of Puppets by Metallica. Here, a special request, of course, because this is FM89, so we play all of your favorite tunes. If you haven't heard yours just yet, to kick off your weekend, let us know at 630-637-8989. We've got plenty of songs for you coming up this morning to kick off our good vibes, whether you're on the way to work, classes, or maybe you're just chilling in Cayman right now wondering whose voice this is. Yes, it's Issa. Good morning, folks. But we got plenty of songs for you coming up here on FM 89.
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All right, that was Porch Light by Fiddlehead, new music on FM 89. Hope you're doing all right this morning. My name is Johnny. This is my first time on air. I'm new to campus, new to North Central. I have been checking out the area, trying to find places to eat, but kind of 0-for-3 on my first couple places right now. I need something more than the campus dining, so if anybody has any food recommendations in the Naperville area, feel free to text 630-637-8989 with any recommendations. I would love to hear what you guys want. I know there's been some closures in the Naperville area lately. There was a good grilled cheese spot that somebody recommended to me, but now I'm on campus and it's not here anymore. So, yeah, once again, if you have any recommendations, I'd love to hear them. Next up is We're All in Love by Black Rebel Motorcycle Club.

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That was 1187 by Cassie, new music on FM 89. And I know I asked you for suggestions just a bit ago on the last break, but I'm going to ask for some more. You know, with the new age streaming platforms, I really have my playlists, I have my go-to music, and I don't listen to enough, like, full albums, like, collective piece of work, you know? I recently listened to The First Band on the Moon by The Cardigans, and I loved it. So if you guys have any other suggestions, really anything, any genre of music you guys are liking right now, anything you want to suggest, I would love to hear it. So once again, our number is 630-637-8989. 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Next up is When Angels and Serpents Dance by P.O.D.

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That was Not Now by Blink-182. Shout out to Abby for suggesting Saturday in the Park by Chicago a few songs ago. Next up is Stigmata by Ministry.

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That was New America by Kenny Hoopla and Albert Hammond Jr. for New Music on FM 89. And thank you to Skogs from St. Charles for the suggestion of Funk 49 by the James Gang. You know, I'm really enjoying my first week here at North Central. It took me a second to get settled into my routine, you know, kind of get into my classes, get down that commuting schedule. But I'm really liking it. I had this class in my schedule, Media Law and Ethics, and from the title, I wasn't too excited, if I'm being honest. Not too interested in the law, but it's been one of my favorite classes so far. Professor Sarah Edwards has been great. Really looking forward to today. You know, usually not looking forward to classes on Friday, but she makes it worth my while. Next up is Blueprint by Fugazi.

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That was Pretty by Harrison Gordon for New Music on FM 89. You know, I'm coming to a close of my first week here at North Central, and it didn't start off the best. I was about 10 minutes late to my first class. Traffic was terrible that morning. Probably should have planned a little better, but it's gotten better every single day, and I'm really starting to like it here. And for any students listening, I really encourage you, if you're new, if you're a transfer, a freshman, to really get out there, join a club, talk to some people, because joining the radio station, joining the Chronicle, our student newspaper, has really helped me out a lot. Just meeting people, people that I enjoy talking with, that we have, you know, similar interests, it's been great. So I really encourage you guys to get out there and join some clubs. I'm sure you'll enjoy it, and if not, you know, you can leave and maybe never have to see those people again. But up next is No Soul by Say Anything.

0: 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I think that house is getting broken into. Now's my chance to be a real-life superhero. You can call me Superman.
1: 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And you haven't had your training montage yet. 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Just report it to Naperville Crime Stoppers. 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

Hello, everyone. This is Sanya Kapoor, and you were just listening to Pandemonium, which is new music by Pamela. And I'm so excited to get the new semester started. I had a great summer break. I was reading this new book called Ego is the Enemy by Ryan Holiday, and you know, it really changed my perspective. At first, I always thought success was something that you achieve and like you're done unless you have different goals, but it talked about how success is a continuous process. It was talking about aspiration, failures, and success in all the three stages. But up next, we have Calling After Me by Wallows.

Hello! You were just listening to Pilot Light by Sincere Engineer, which is new music on FM 89. So I wanted to talk a little bit more about the book by Ryan Holiday. It was called Ego is the Enemy, and I really liked it because it changed my perspective. Because sometimes I feel like when people accomplish something, then they forget what got them there, but it's really important to remember that and remember what kind of mindset worked to get you there, and know that as you progress, you're gonna go and face new challenges. So it's really important to stay humble and keep growing as a person. But up next, we have I Will Wait by Mumford and Sons.

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0: Verdad, that's just my vibe.
1: Now how about we open up some drinks and really get this party started? You did remember to buy the cases, right?
0: Huh?

You were just vibing to Thursday, and now we have a special request from Liam, who's back in Las Vegas, and it is Hot in the City by Billy Idol.

Hello, I hope you enjoyed that song, Super Saiyan by Mold. And that was new music. I'm Sanya Kapoor, and back to the book we were talking about, which is Ego is the Enemy by Ryan Holiday. There was a chapter that I really enjoyed about having challenges and overcoming them. Sometimes it seems so hard when you're in the middle of the challenge and you're fighting, but you gotta remember that as you make gradual progress, it's gonna get better, and you have to have that faith in yourself. And it's important to really keep a positive mindset and not let go of other things that keep you going. You wanna make the best of that time. But up next, we have New Invention by I Don't Know How But They Found Me.

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1: Don't worry, I already packed it up.
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Up next, we have Borderlines and the Aliens.

That was new music, and I hope you really like that song by Snarless. Now, I'm Sani Kapoor, and I'm an actuarial science major, but you know, if I wasn't an actuarial science major, you know what I would be? I would like to be a travel vlogger. I mean, that sounds like such a cool career. You get to go to different countries, different places, and explore their culture, explore their food. That is such a wonderful, fun thing, and to get out of your comfort zone, learn about like different ways of living. I've always wanted to go to Paris, but up next we have Long Way Down by Pete Yorn.

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And as I mentioned previously, I love watching those travel vlog videos. I feel that the travel vloggers are so lucky to be able to keep exploring new places, discover new cultures. I always wanted to visit France. The Eiffel Tower and the catacombs have been in my bucket list for a long time now. Some people say the catacombs are haunted. Do you think so? 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

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I hope you guys are doing good. My name is Moises. I'll be with you guys for the next 2 hours. And I just want to say, this is my first shift back. I'm kind of excited, you know, kind of miss summer already. I hope you guys had a great summer. I did. Actually, I really didn't do that much. I went to Mexico from like the 6th to like the 15th. So like a week before the semester started. I had a good time over there. A lot of my family over there is getting kind of old. It's just a bunch of uncles. I got some grandparents over there. It was nice to go see them. I haven't been there in a while. I kind of want to go back to Mexico already. I'm probably going to go next year. I'm going to try to make it like a yearly thing if I can. You know, kind of also costs a lot of money. But let's see how that goes. But I kind of want to hear what you guys did this summer as well. So if you're comfortable sharing, you could always text me at 630-637-8989. Or if you want to recommend a song, text that same number. And let's continue with the music.

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Over that little break, I was looking at my phone trying to see what I want to eat. I'm so hungry. I'm the type of person that gets really hangry. And if you don't know what hangry is, it's when you get hungry and angry at the same time. And it made me think of yesterday, because right after leaving classes, I was because I live by the city, so it's kind of like a little bit of a drive for me. And then by Ogden, like going into Harlem, there's so much construction, and I swear I was stuck there for like 30 minutes, and I was just, man, I just want to go home. I just want to stop by somewhere and just eat. The traffic was so bad. They were cut off lanes. It was probably like one of the worst experiences in traffic I've had in my life. And it came at the worst time because I hadn't eaten that day yet. Well, I ate a little bit in the morning, but man, but I like had left my house at like 8 a.m. And by the time that I was going back to the house, it was maybe like 5 p.m. So I had like that little like long break in between without eating. And man, that was not a good experience. But I'm really into Asian food. I was thinking of getting Panda Express. But if you know any like good Asian spots around the Naperville area, please let me know. You can text me at 630-637-8999. Or if you want to recommend a song, you can text that same number. And let's continue on with the music.

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On Tuesday, I'm going to go to the Cubs game. I think they go against the Brewers. I've been to a few Cubs games before. The last time I went to, I think, was last season. I think they went against the Dodgers. It was the Dodgers for sure. It was a pretty fun experience. I've been to a lot more Sox games. I don't really have a preference yet. I just got into baseball. I went to more Sox games just because my coworkers support them more than the Cubs. But one of my best friends, he's a Cubs fan. So whenever, you know, because I want to go with, you know, kind of like invites me and then I go with him. And, you know, I think it's a fun sport. I think it's a little, you know, I have my.

This is WONC, FM 89, here at North Central College. My name is Moises, and I'll be with you for a little bit more. I'm almost done, but as I said, have you guys ever woken up hungry? I feel like the past 2 days, I've like been nonstop hungry. Like that, like feeling in your stomach, where really kind of like it feels empty, and like no matter like what you eat, you still feel hungry. That happens to me actually quite often. I feel like there are like some days where like I'm really like bad at making sure that I eat. Then like I'll be hungry for like 3 days straight. Then like no matter like what I eat, it, like it doesn't go away. And I really feel like going to a buffet right now. As soon as I'm done with this shift, heading straight to a buffet. I'm a big fan of Asian buffets, but a lot have been closing down near my house, which is a little bit sus. Some of them I like really liked as well. It's kind of a shame that they closed down, but I mean, if you have a free buffet and you know it's around the area of North Central College, please just let me know at 630-637-8989, or if you want to recommend a song, text the same number, 630-637-8989, and let's get on with the music.

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0: Welcome back to WONC FM89 here at North Central College. I didn't realize that the Cubs played today. They go against the Cincinnati Reds. We should be able to win. The Reds had like a decent first half, had an iffy second half. We should win. Hopefully we win. I think our starting pitcher, I was just reading the like preview that they released. Our starting pitcher is going to be David Peterson. He's been pretty good. He hasn't been good against them in the past few games. Hopefully he could change that. And if you're going to that matchup, because it's going to be here in the city, I hope you have fun and I hope you have a good rest of your day. And let's get back to the music.
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0: Thanks, Tim, for your take on Hamlet's To Be or Not To Be. Now, the next guest for Naperville Open Mic Night is Sam, presenting his original piece, Loaves and Fishes.
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Dry Park by Heathers. That is new music here on FM 89. This is Lola, and it's kind of crazy being back here. It's been a hot minute. I've had all of summer break off, haven't been in the studio, and now that I'm back in, it looks a little bit different because if you haven't heard already, we are in a completely new location, but I'm sure we've already been hearing all about that. But a lot of new stuff just happening in general. First week of our new semester, new location here for WONC, kind of just new beginnings overall. And I've entered my senior year, so kind of my last year of all these like new things that are happening. So kind of a scary thing, kind of also very exciting. But I'd love to just chat about my week here and kind of what the rest of the semester is going to be looking like for me getting forward, but all very excited overall. While I'm here though with you for this next hour, feel free to send in any requests. 630-637-8989 is the

New music here on FM 89. That was Ocarina by Psychedelic Porn Crumpets here for our new music. So like I was mentioning, we're here in a new semester, a new location for the station, all those things. And with that, I just want to jump into some of the new classes that I'm taking this semester, because there's one in there at least that's a little bit exciting, a little bit fresh. So I'm currently taking two theater classes. If you've happened to listen in before when I've been here, you would know that I'm a theater major, love to talk about all things theater, especially musical theater. So two theater classes are definitely right up my alley. And then I'm also going to be taking one communication class, which again, another one of my majors while I'm here. So three classes there that are very much what I'm used to, very familiar, but excited to start them, of course, for the new semester. However, my fourth and final class is going to be a graphic design class, which is something I've never done before. I don't have like any experience on like Adobe products, things like that. So I'm very excited to kind of dive into a new area just for fun, just because I want to learn how to be more crafty with design, things like that. So very exciting things I'm looking forward to this semester. We're going to get back to the music here for you though. This is going to be Plump by Hole.

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0: 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Are you nuts?
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1: Wish I would have known that before. 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

0: You're listening to FM 89. That was Staying by Lemon Sucker here for our new music. And for these last few minutes here, I'm going to have Joanna joining me on air, who is new to our station. Joanna, feel free to introduce yourself.
1: Hi, I'm Joanna. This is my first semester at North Central College. I'm a transfer from Joliet Junior College, and I'm super, super stoked to get started and learn more about the wonderful world of WONC here on campus. So hopefully you'll definitely hear more from me this semester and hopefully for a while. Thank you.
0: And Joanna, if you don't mind sharing, what are you majoring in? I actually don't think I know this yet.
1: Yeah, so currently I am majoring in neuroscience on the molecular track. And since I'm already 2 years into college, I finished 2 years at community college, I'm jumping full steam ahead.
0: That's very exciting. Definitely very opposite to my communication and theater courses that I'm taking while I'm here. So very exciting, smart things that we're doing. But moving on from all those smart things with Joanna, we got to get back to the music here for you. If you have any song requests, feel free to send them in to 630-637-8989. Next up, this is a request. We got Mexican Cousin by Fish.

Nudge by Fiddler. If you have any song requests, feel free to send them in. 630-637-8989. Stick around for our next great hour of music. This is going to be a request from Skogs from St. Charles, Whipping Post by the Allman Brothers.

0: I'll order us an Uber to get home.
1: Nah, bro, it's okay. 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

So you're tuned into the radio voice of North Central College, FM 89, and you really were just thinking you're going to have a casual day. Well, first, that was Sala by Knucklebones. Coming up next is Mace by Poppy Wizard. And who I am is Jaden for FM 89. I'm so excited to be back. And this semester has started extremely interesting thus far. I don't know about you and how your life has gone, but for me, I can say that I've had a great week to start out. So, let's start out with the biggest thing, the elephant in the room. I came in the semester knowing I was going to do a lot of different things, including being the editor-in-chief of your North Central Chronicle. As you follow WNC891 on Instagram, you should also follow NCC Links, because I think we've been doing a great job. Not even I think, I know we've been doing a great job on that front. And I want to keep that momentum up, serving you right here like I do when I'm talking to you. Right here, through this microphone. I also want to talk about sports. Tomorrow, From the Upper Deck officially moves for the first time, and we're set for 10 a.m. to 12 p.m. We're going to be all day live broadcasting. It's like Our First Take, but for North Central sports. You don't want to miss it. I'll rerun that show alongside tomorrow's Confirmed Cast. Well, I don't want to confirm in case they have some last-minute changes. You know how things work in this world. But I'm so excited to be back, actually. I've missed talking to you. I miss doing this thing. You can catch me 8 to 10 on Tuesday nights for Culture Shock. In a second, we're going to talk about sports, because there's some big news that happened, and I'm sure you've heard about Enes Kanter. I really want to address a little bit of that in just a moment. Additionally, so much also happening in terms of the other things we've seen in our feed on the media sphere. And how are my classes doing? I think you care, because I've had some really new classes, including precepting a course. I'm like a teacher, kind of a TA, but more like a teacher, and I'll be teaching a class soon too. But we got Maze by Poppy Wizard coming up next for FM 89. This is to satisfy your fix. So if you don't like this, let me know at 630-637-8989. New faces, new voices, and new everything. But it's still me, Jaden, and I'm hoping I'm giving you the best music that you want, the best pure rock on your radio. 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

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Once more, I am Jaden, representing FM89, talking to you all things. Let's talk about sports. I talked to you about Enes Kanter. I always said I was going to talk about it for a second. You already know I love the WNBA. I had to talk about it. I feel like it's just part of my responsibility to you. If you aren't aware, Enes Kanter came to the WNBA. He went to a Chicago Sky game right here, local to our area, and he was ejected very quickly early on after a confrontation with a player. So a lot of circulation has happened, a lot of discourse about the WNBA since then. I just wanted to come out here and really tell you that it was definitely something the WNBA has to focus on. I think a lot of people are saying the WNBA should ignore issues like these or try to move past and just focus on the sport, but the WNBA has made its ecosystem off of being different than the NBA. And one thing that I know Adam Silver wouldn't do is address and focus and hone in on a lot of criticisms, right? And for me, the WNBA going into this new generation of these new athletes, with Olivia Miles getting a Wall Street Journal feature recently, I have to really think that Engelbert's gonna do something, right? They're gonna make some kind of rule, they're gonna do something official, they're gonna just make something happen, because Enes Kanter only represents a line of people who only come to these games to disrupt the sport. But I don't know, other people have different opinions on the matter, and I'm welcoming them at 630-637-8989, whether the WNBA has an actual problem when it comes to, like, enforcement, or the WNBA maybe just needs to focus on the sport, too, and everything that happens in its midst is just going to happen no matter what. Again, I only welcome, like, fruitful discourse on this topic. Coming up next is Dead But Rising by Volbeat as well for FM89 too. 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And guess what comes up next? Our basketball minute. So stick around, stay tuned. More on the NBA and WNBA in just a moment.

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1: I think that I'm starting to fight. I'm putting your happiness before mine. Last year was pretty shit.

So that was Polls by Special Features on FM 89. Again, we got your fix for new music here. All things considered, we have the best. That was also a bit of new music, in case you were wondering. I'm Jaden for FM 89, talking to you for our basketball minute now. How about this? Last week, if you don't know the news, James Harden stealing money. He got a $97 million contract extension for being James Harden. I don't even know what that is. But how about also Jonathan Kuminga heading to the Minnesota Timberwolves? Both moves are going to shake up the entire conference and division of the West and for the East. James Harden being a player that we thought was going to play with LeBron, or I mean, was going to leave for LeBron, went to Cleveland. He actually ended up getting himself a bag. So I'm excited for this season, seeing what's going on there. No Chicago Bulls news as of late, but Lakers' Ben Simmons. Apparently, they're saying he looks good. I don't know. I've heard Ben Simmons looks good for the last 10 years, so I'm not going to really... It's actually been 10 years since he's been drafted now. I'm not about to take that in my considerations. But we still have to wait on the Steph Curry news as well. That's all I got for the NBA. If you got anything else, let me know at 630-637-8989. There's some Shannon Frye news as well, talking about the worst NBA team. More on that in a second, but more than it hurts you, the front bottoms.

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Mary in the Junkyard with Blood, new music on FM 89. Coming up next is Fix Me by 10 Years, but this is Jaden talking to you all things still with the sports world, because how about the NBA? I brought it up earlier. We're going to finalize it here. Jonathan Kuminga, there's some big move here with James Harden also being in the Cleveland Cavaliers and other things to happen around the association. But as a whole, the Eastern Conference, it might be the best conference in basketball. I've said before, it's the toughest. It's the Iron Fist Conference. And now it's got all the heavy hitters, to say the least, okay? I mean, you can say and you can mention how, you know, Steph Curry's still in the West and we don't know what's going on with Curry's contract. But LeBron James is on the Philadelphia 76ers. Giannis Antetokounmpo is on the Miami Heat. Not to say he switched conferences, but just note Tyler Hero is on the Milwaukee Bucks. Bam Adebayo is also on that Heat squad. Jalen Johnson's on the Atlanta Hawks. Every team, I mean, Cam, or throw it up, all of them in Brooklyn, because I don't know who, Julius Randle and some other people are just going to throw the Michael Porter Jr., there we go, just throwing the ball up out there. I mean, the only talent I see in the West that make a team, like,

Coming up next, Rockin' Share by Oasis on FM 89. Your home for pure rock and the best of the, well, whatever generation of rock we're in. I'm Jaden for FM 89 and talk to you about all things basketball. How about my classes? I'm precepting a course right now and I've got a lot of other interesting things happening that you're not going to want to miss. So we got you. I'll be back in just a moment. And then we got a song request coming up soon. So I've seen you, Teresa from North Aurora. I see you. You're going to get that soon. Rockin' Share up now.

That was Closer by Haley Williams on FM 89, your home for pure rock and the radio voice of North Central College, bringing you the best in music that is new music too, like that song you just heard by Haley Williams. Again, this is everything, I mean, you could ever want from the radio station, but what about this? Classes on top of this. We're college students at the end of the day, and I take many this semester, including a precepting course for logic and critical thinking. I had my meeting with my professor today, and it went extremely well. I actually have office hours now, which makes me feel very, very important. I might teach a class, and I might grade quizzes. You were going to confirm that with the class to see if they're comfortable with that. Outside of that, I am taking this fun course called The Chronicle, where I'm editor-in-chief, and I take this radio course. I take business and professional communication, which has really helped me hone down what I don't like and what I like. You might see a surprise to hear this. I did not put writing as something I liked, although I may be good at it. Wow, that tells me something. I also have Leaders Without Borders, which is a really fascinating class, and Politics of the Presidency. Love them to death. I love what I'm taking this semester. I think it really complements what I'm trying to do. I have more a story about some of the worst classes I take in just a second, but the real world's coming up next. It's the All-American Real Rejects with Real World on FM 89.

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So Growing Pains comes out with Drive, and that's new music on FM 89 that you just heard. And that rounds out our 4 o'clock hour, and you're wondering why I'm talking like this, because it's all for you here on FM 89. I'm Jaden, and talking all things my classes and some of the worst stories I've had in my classes. I really don't like telling this one. So this was a few years ago. Actually, it was when I came into college. I was a first-year student, fresh off the boat, as they say, and from California, and I took a class called... I was in the honors program. Now I'm currently not in the honors program anymore. I want to start, before I would say like, oh, you know, I love it, I was in it. And now I'm not in it. I can say that, quite honestly, it's the best move for me to not be in it. That's just me. I'm not saying that's for everybody's experience, but that's mine, because I started out not being in the honors program, even though I applied and they approved me, and then they put me in a class without the honors students. Made me retake my writing class, even though I had wanted to take one in high school, and you know my writing proficiency. I guess that would make sense. Okay, sure. I'm not gonna complain about that. But I was in a class with a professor who I just didn't vibe with. And again, I always say I don't blame professors. I blame institutions. I blame the style of teaching. It's always about style versus how you receive content. And at that time, I was told that I was just coasting around in high school as if like I just didn't try. Now again, my GPA was pretty low coming to college, but it's now that I didn't try, and that professor made me really think I didn't try. That professor actually made me want to transfer. Thank goodness for another one I have right now, Professor Young, who I take again. I've taken her like almost every year because of the fact that she told me, you know, even though she gave me a 67% on my first paper, I've told you this story before, she really motivated me to push past whatever barriers I had in my past and try to become a better person for myself. And, you know, because of her, truly, like, you know, if you take away the bad professor and you move to the good professor, I've been able to intern with ABC7. I was able to go to DC for an internship. And I was able to intern with the congressman of this district. So I have to appreciate her. And I have to also be willing to say that if I didn't have that horrible experience where I was at my very low, I wouldn't have been at my highest high because I was able to ask for help right then. And even with my low grade, I didn't give up. I didn't just say, it's time to go. I mean, I didn't think I had a choice. I guess I did have a choice to go back to California. But when you move everything here and you're ready to go, I think that, you know, you don't really want to change. You want to try to make it work. At least that's my culture. What Do You Want From Me by Pink Floyd up next on FM 89. If you have comments to that, let me know. 630-637-8989.

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That was Halfway Gone by Lifehouse. Coming up next, Pearl Jam takes your radio with Wishlist. 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

elected by Alice Cooper. See all requests, Beer Rock Happy Hour. 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Again, this is the hour dedicated solely to the music you want to hear and the vibes you want played here for FM89 on the airwaves. I already know that it's a good day right now, August 28th. We're getting ready for the September fix. Labor Day is on the way over, and at the same time, August is ending, meaning that we're getting closer to the end of another year. 2027 is on the horizon. Every year just gets more and more extreme, more and more insane, and I'm just in disbelief at this point that we are right here, finally, at this point, at this level. Coming up next, we're going to have Bright Eyes by Deflator Mouse on FM89, and if you have a request, again, 630-637-8989.

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That was Fall to Pieces by Velvet Revolver. I like Fall to Pieces by Junior a little bit more. But coming up next, Tonight by Seether, and I got a special guest in the studio you're not going to want to miss in about 4 minutes, 6 minutes, give or take. We'll see him in a second.

0: So, this is FM89. The last two songs were requests. Thank you to Roman from Wheaton and somebody else for this. See the request and what you heard before that with the Fall to Pieces by Velvet Revolver. Coming up now is a request. Thank you to Teresa from North Aurora.
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0: 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I'm Jaden, your host for today, and I'm joined in the studio by a very special guest for our All Request Happy Hour. Hey, introduce yourself.
1: Howdy, I'm Will Cord, and I'm here with a WONC update. It is currently 5:30 p.m. In North Central College news, for the third straight season, the North Central College football team enters the new year as the preseason favorite in the American Football Coaches Association preseason top 25 poll, the organization has announced Monday. The Cardinals received all 50 possible first-place votes. North Central finished 2025 as the national runner-ups, so they will be shooting to be champions this current season. In Chicago sports, the Cubs lost in the shooting match versus the Cincinnati Reds at home 8-10. They are still struggling with pitching, with their starter Peterson giving up 6 hits and 2 earned runs, and Thorne giving up 4 hits and 5 earned runs after that. The Cubs hope to bounce back tomorrow at 1:20 p.m. And finally, both the SEC and Big Ten have put rules into place that prevent athletes that have signed pro contracts in the NFL, NBA, or WNBA from returning to play in their conferences. This was sparked out by tight end DaQuan Wright and defensive tackle Xavier Harris announcing that they would be returning to play college ball at LSU. The Ole Miss teammates, however, might be getting off free as a Louisiana judge has ruled the SEC and its commissioner, Greg Sankey, will be unable to punish any student or school who may break this new rule. It is yet to be seen what will happen with these two students in the future. Our next sportscast is at 10 a.m. on Monday. From WONC Sports, I am Will Cord. Have a great evening.

So that was You and Me by Little Brazil on FM 89, and as I'm talking to you, I'm looking at the time and seeing that our time is about to be up. It's Jaden for FM 89. This has been the All Request Pure Rock Happy Hour, and I got another request coming in too that I'm going to do my best to make sure they know that I've got them at any given moment. Also, I want to shout out Dixon Sider from Climax, Michigan earlier for the request. He was the one who requested, they were the one who requested Tonight by Seether earlier on in our program and our show for today. I talked about sports, I talked about my classes, I talked about precepting, but the one thing I didn't talk about is what you can expect from FM 89 this year and what I'm doing. So I work as the media director, so it's the first time I've kept a role for 2 years at this place, because I usually transition and switch, but I love what I'm doing right now because I'm essentially special projects and I really want to make sure you can experience the station without even stepping foot here, the new place we're in. If you didn't know, this summer we left Oliver Hall, our longtime home, for 20 years, right? And before that, we were in Old Main. And now we're here in the basement of Chanela, right next to my home of the Chronicle, the newspaper on campus too. And it's been an adjustment. We're sharing spaces, we're getting to know each other's communication norms, and I'm like their connect for both sides. As I reflect on this process that we've moved into, I think the one thing that's kept me tethered is the fact that no matter where I'm at, we're here to serve you, the public. You know, whether it's the newspaper, whether it's radio, and whether it's just me on a casual Friday servicing up and walking up and down the spine. I just want to make sure that you know that FM 89 has everything built and made and curated just for you, including our music right now. So we've got A320 by the Foo Fighters coming up next for FM 89. I'm Jaden, and I'll see you all again, talk to you specifically next week. I'm not back, I know. Actually, I'll talk to you tomorrow for Upper Deck, but that's more of a sports vibe. If you're into that, you should tune in Upper Deck. We've moved it officially to 10 a.m. to 12 p.m. on Saturdays. 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It's next Saturday, so you'll be able to get all sports. 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But yes, I've had a pleasure. It's been a great 3 hours, and coming up next, you're going to get the best in all things FM 89 too with Fisher. She always goes crazy. 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I'm signing off.

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of emo. But I'm a constant headache. Punk. And pop punk energy starts now. This is What the Punk on WONC Naperville, Chicago.

0: That was Champagnes for Celebrating, I'll Have a Martini by May Day Parade on What the Punk. I'm your host, Sophia. Hello, everyone. I'm so excited to be here. I feel like it's been 10 billion years. It's been like a week, but that feels like 10 billion years since the last What the Punk. I'm so excited. First week of school, done. Games we play, Artist Spotlight tonight. So pumped. Been dying to do this one, so I'm so excited. I have been loving games we play recently. I hope you have too. So stay tuned. Couple songs before then, but we're talking how the band started. We're talking music videos. We're talking merch. I can't wait. For now, a little punk for you. Also plug the Instagram because why not? With the punk 89.1, follow the Instagram. Here we go. Open mind, direct hit.
1: What can you say when they take you away and they inlay a chip in your head? What can you do when you don't have a clue what to do? If you get one, you're dead. So we lie here awake, both of us in my brain. Take cocaine just to bear all the pain. Every thought that I've got gets recorded, won't stop till we give in to feeling insane.

Just Lit Playing was Open Your Mind by Direct Hit on What the Punk. Came back a little bit sooner than usual. Just to mention Riot Fest tickets, because you can win a pair from us, but it ends tonight at 10 p.m. So go now to wonc.org/riot to enter. Riot Fest is September 18th through the 20th in Douglas Park in Chicago. We are doing 3-day passes. You can win. Y'all already know the bands, but I'll let you know. Headliners, Tool, 21 Pilots, Pierce the Veil, bands that are playing in general, Alkaline Trio, Rise Against the Machine, Rage Against the Machine, Rise Against, Bad Religion, All American Rejects, Taking Back Sunday. So many good bands, so definitely enter now so you can win a pair. Remember, go to wonc.org/riot to enter. This ends at 10 p.m. tonight, and then we are picking a winner, so don't miss it. 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Anyways, here's my music, Party in Your Bedroom, Cash Cash.

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1: Excuses, excuses. How am I supposed to trust you when all you give me are excuses? When are you two gonna learn that your actions have consequences? Consequences that affect other people, like me. Don't you two understand? I'm about to lose my job. You may not care about keeping your

0: that was, dude, Benson is going to be so pissed by thoughts on bowling, on What the Punk, I'm Sophia. I really like that song. Obviously, I love a little Midwest emo, but I really like that song because I love the show Regular Show, and that's where that comes from. The at the beginning is like, what is it called? Like a when they like clip it. But isn't there like a name for it? Sample. That's sampled from the show Regular Show. It was like an old show on Cartoon Network. They actually just released like a reboot. They're calling it The Lost Tape, so it's like an extension, but I'm pretty positive it's just like they like remade them. Which is pretty cool. But yeah, so that's why I played that one. And also it's just a good song in general. Up next, I have a song that I have really been into recently. I can't lie. Okay, a lot of the song. Okay, there's a couple good songs from this band, but this one is just so good that the other ones don't seem as good. Can't lie. But it's still good. So here we go. I'm ready for it. Get ready because soon is Games We Play for our spotlight. Also, as mentioned earlier, Riot Fest tickets, we're giving them away. 3-day pass. Enter ends 10 p.m. tonight. If you want to enter, wonc.org/riot. Enter now. Go, go, go. Okay, here we go. Crazy by Makeout.
1: I hate how much. Punk's not dead here. It's alive and well on

crying, moshing, and everything in between. This is What the Punk, the best emo, punk, and pop punk on FM 89.

That was Dive Bar Named Nirvana by Dog Park on What the Punk. I'm Sophia. My manager, one of my jobs, was the one that told me about, I don't know if it was that song or that band. I think it was the band, and then I found the song. But still a good one. A little bit more of like an indie emo vibe, but good nonetheless. That's all that matters, right? It's finally time for Artist Spotlight, a little Games We Play. I'm so excited. So if you've ever heard of Games We Play before, it's kind of like a pop punk band, a little emo, but definitely more pop punk vibe. It began as a personal project for the main singer. He's honestly like the whole thing. But his name is Emin Calero. He's from Miami. He grew up like pretty immersed in Florida's like hardcore or DIY hardcore and like punk scenes because his father, Jason Calero, of Glass Eater. And then by the time he was 14, Emin had already dropped out of school to focus on music full time. I may be saying his name wrong also. I'm so sorry. The band name came from like a conversation he was having with his dad. And he was like, yeah, sounds good. And then in 2016, he was doing different school of rock programs in Nashville. And then he launched the project independently, and it started kind of like small, but he blends that early 2000s like pop punk with a little of inner humor, kind of self-awareness, and there's kind of like a chaotic personality in there. A lot of it was very like chill vibes, pop punk, like in your bedroom, garage band type of vibe. Now he's getting into more of like a slower like energy, but a lot of his songs are definitely a bit more like I would say upbeat, just like pop punk. It's just like pinnacle pop punk, I feel like. It was really cool. The turning point kind of came in 2022. Pete Wentz, a Fall Out Boy, of course, through his label Fueled by Ramen and DCD2 Records, found Games We Play, and they signed them, which gave him like instant credibility, which is so awesome. Then he debuted his first album, Life's Going Great, and then I believe it was Get a Job, and now he has an album coming up very soon, which is I Wish I Never Quit, which is, I believe it comes out next week. I've got, our first song is from that album. It's like the single for that album, which is super cool. He did open for Fall Out Boy, Youngblood, and All Time Low, which is awesome. They just were here in Chicago for Back to School, that like punk event. I think I talked about it last time. It's like a pop punk event that I believe played at House of Blues. I could be wrong. I'm pretty positive it was that. But here we go. Let's kick off this Artist Spotlight with The Smash from his brand new album coming out next week by Games We Play.

0: Price is Right.
1: That was Deadbeat by Games We Play on What the Punk, halfway through our spotlight. I love that one. That one is a single that was then later put on his second album, Get a Job, which is also really good. I really like that song. There's just something about it. I think it's the guitar little, like, techno sound in it that I really like. Up next is off of his first album, Life's Going Great. I really like this one. It also has, like, that more, like, pop-punky vibe. If you saw, like, the first one was definitely a little bit slower. The second one was, like, super, like, kind of Paradox vibes. And then this one is kind of, like, I don't know. He has, like, this own, like, tone to him that is just so specific that I love. I also love all of his music videos. As we all know, and I say all the time, I'm such a music video person, and his are so good. It is just, like, very classic DIY, like, he's in his living room, or we're, like, in the studio, or, like, the street, like, something like that, just, like, walking around, and I love that. Also, his merch is so good. I'm also such a merch girly. I feel like I've definitely said this as well. I love buying merch. Hate to say it, but I almost swipe my card every single time at a show. Like, I just love it. So, there's this one sweatshirt that I currently want really, really bad from him, but it's like $70, which is insane. But I get it, make your money. That being said, though, Games You Play, if you're listening, send me that sweatshirt. Please send me that sweatshirt. I would literally die. Anyways, also, if you want to come on, let me know. Games You Play, if you're listening, send me that sweatshirt and also come on my show. Anyways, here we go. This is All My Untalented Friends by Games You Play.
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That was Saint Girlfriend by Games We Play on What the Punk. I'm Sophia, and that wraps up our spotlight for today. So good, as always. I literally picked the spotlights, and I'm like, wow, that was incredible. But it was so good. Love the little games we play. Check out the Instagram for next week's spotlights, What the Punk 89.1. But if you're listening now, I'll tell you what it is at the end of the second hour. So at the end of the show, you'll find out who next week's spotlight is, and then also follow the Instagram with punk89.1. also, reminder, 10 p.m tonight this ends, so if you want Riot Fest tickets, 3-day passes, we are giving them away. Go to wonc.org/riot in order to enter. Again, ends at 10 p.m so do it. That's exciting. Major shout out. Check it out. We're getting a little punky now. Here we go. This is Lexicon Devil by Germs.

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You're listening to What the Punk, the best emo, punk, and pop punk on FM 89.

That was Just Friends by People Are Ugly on WNC's What the Punk. I'm Sophia. Was it first week of school today, or this week, last day of the week. Happy Friday. Definitely a week, but it's been pretty good, which is always nice. A little bit more on that later. For now, a little No Doubt. Here we go. This is Hey You.